0: is Mustang on the front row of today's great race at Mount Panorama. And the Wallabies' Eden Park curse has continued in the Bledisloe Cup with a 50-19 loss to the All Blacks, New Zealand piling on 26 consecutive second-half points, increasing their unbeaten streak at the venue to 54 games.
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0: Fine and sunny to wrap up the weekend in Macarthur today, reaching hot tops of 35 tomorrow before dropping to 22 with rain on Tuesday. In Camden today, we're heading for tops of 29 degrees. That's the latest on Macarthur's home, C91.3.

MacArthur's home is C91.3. Diesel is coming to the Cube at the Campbelltown Catholic Club, not this Friday, but the Friday after. Would you like tickets? Ali's got the chance for you to win them tomorrow morning. It's Diesel's By Request Tour. 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
1: It's a clear run on the Hume through Narellan Road in both directions. If you're citybound, good run on the M5 from Casula. The M7 is moving well to the M4. Travel time from Preston's to Eastern Creek, currently 13 minutes. And in Bradbury, clear run on Campbellfield Avenue and Appin Road through to Appin. 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That's worth pulling over for. Ends October 13 at participating stores. I'm Solomon Gates. That's the latest traffic. 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

0: 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Lady Gaga for you shortly. We'll play Tempest City. Your weekend wineback is from 1988. It's a fella who in recent times has possibly become more famous for being Harry Styles' future father-in-law. Of course, Harry is engaged to his daughter, but back in the day, he was something else. MacArthur's home, C91.3.
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0: MacArthur's home is C91.3. It's Lenny Kravitz, Fly Away. It's your weekend wind back to 1998. A fellow who is possibly more famous now for being the father of Zoe Kravitz, the fiance of Harry Styles, than for being the rocker that he was back in the 90s. So much so, there was a story going around during the week where somebody had gotten a picture of Lenny Kravitz at a Harry Styles concert, just enjoying the music. And they were saying that it was kind of weird because it looked like he'd bought his own ticket, was just sitting with a crowd. Not a moment of fame at all. MacArthur's home, C91.3. We'll check the roads for you shortly. Then OMI will play Post Malone.
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3: In Bingara Gorge, the Hume is drama-free. Approaching Picton Road, both directions. The M5 moving well through Moorbank and clear all the way to Kingsgrove. Good run on the M7 through Eastern Creek and Campbelltown Road. Cruising nicely through Bardia in both directions. 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I'm Solomon Gates. That's the latest traffic. 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

0: 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It's Go West's King of Wishful Thinking. An update from the newsroom for you next. Shano's on After 12, who play Alicia Keys. Bruno Mars coming up. And Survivor. MacArthur's home, C91.3.
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9: Good run on the Hume through Raby and onto the M5 at Preston's. No dramas on the M5 to the airport. Travel time from Preston's to Kingsgrove, currently 14 minutes. In Preston's north, the M7 is moving well to the M4 and heading to the coast, Picton Road from Wilton to the M1, moving well. 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I'm Solomon Gates. That's the latest traffic. MacArthur,
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10: Fine and sunny tops of 29 today. Good afternoon, I'm Renee Criddle with your midday news update. Counter-terrorism police are investigating the background of a Fly Dubai pilot accused of attempting to crash a passenger jet into an airport in Tel Aviv. UAE prosecutors claim the 29-year-old allegedly admitted to drawing inspiration from the September 11 terror attacks and became radicalised while studying in Melbourne. Authorities are now examining his links to local student groups and religious centres. Former police officer Luke Taylor has told Today the developments are concerning but not surprising.
11: But it's also the modern face of radicalisation, and it's been that way for a number of decades. Computing and the way we live our lives now, it's ubiquitous. It's always around us and always present. We can absolutely bombard them with information. So radicalisation is so much more far-reaching, and it's no surprise.
10: Camden police are continuing investigations after a fatal accident on Picton Road at Wilton. The head-on collision happened yesterday morning, killing one of the drivers, who's believed to be a male in his late teens. Another man aged 26 was seriously injured after being trapped in his vehicle. Anyone with dashcam footage of the incident is being urged to come forward. A woman has faced court in Campbelltown, charged over her alleged involvement in a plot to kill a prominent organised crime figure that was foiled by police last year. Detectives uncovered several parties allegedly involved at various stages of planning the intended murder, including setting up staged vehicles, surveillance on the target, and the planning of getaway drivers, as well as those coordinating the hit. Following the search of a property in Ingleburn, a 30-year-old woman was arrested and charged. Work starts today on the Oosdale Creek Koala Underpass in Appin, creating another wildlife-safe passage for the area. The concrete tunnel at the intersection of Appin Road and Bryan Road Road is the second of its kind to help protect the precious koala colony, with the aim of reducing the number of koala vehicle strikes. Works are expected to take place from 7am to 6pm Monday to Friday and 9am until 1pm on Saturdays, as well as some night work hours, and will continue until midway through next year. And 8 people have been killed in a mass shooting in the US city of Pennsylvania.
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10: 22-year-old Zach Bates has started today's Bathurst 1000 from pole position in just his second great race start. Bates joins Craig Lowndes and Mark Larkham in claiming their maiden poles. 52 drivers across 26 cars are tackling the mountain in the 1000k endurance race today. And South Melbourne has become the first non-A-League club to win the Australia Cup.
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10: Fine and sunny to wrap up the weekend in Macarthur today, reaching hot tops of 35 tomorrow before dropping to 22 with rain on Tuesday. In Appin today, we're heading for tops of 29 degrees. That's the latest on Macarthur's home, C91.3.

Carver's home, C91.3. It's Eye of the Tiger. It's Survivor. On such a relaxing Sunday, too. Benson Boone's on the way. Taya Cruz. Got a weekend wind back from 1987. Gets Billy Idol on the radio. Eminem and Rihanna now on C91.3.

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1: Looking pretty good. Southbound on the Hume Motorway through at Menangle Park. A delay-free run westbound on the M5 from the city on your run into Preston's as well. Camden Park, look out for delays northbound on the old Hume Highway. And we are seeing some delays through Gleswood Hills in both directions on Camden Buddy Way. 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That's worth pulling over for. Ends October 13 at participating stores. I'm Thomas Reeve. That's the latest traffic on MacArthur's C91.3.

0: MacArthur's home is C91.3. Whoever the Mr. Electric Blue is, Benson Boone. He's the only person who knows. It's only 12:30. Hi, Shano, Sunday afternoon. Not a bad day. How was yesterday? That was a bit awesome as well. Weather-wise today, we are supposed to be getting towards 29 degrees. Nothing like tomorrow where it's going to be 35 degrees, but it's really one from each column. 13 overnight, so yeah, a little bit chilly, but that's all right. A shower or two and then possible storms, 70% chance, which means it's going to rain over 70% of MacArthur tomorrow. Fantastic. Diesel by request tour. Have you heard about this? It's really easy. You go to the Diesel website, so it's dieselmusic.com.au. And you fill out all the forms. 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That sounds like an awesome way of sorting your set list out. 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It's Diesel by Request Tour at thecube.net.au. 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

0: MacArthur's Home is C91.3. Copped a bit of criticism when the song came out, saying, "You lusting after a 16-year-old and writing a song about it?" So, no. No, it's about a fella called Edward Linds Scanlon, or Scarlin, a Latvian immigrant who many years ago in America, 1986, it was at least before then, he got turned down by his fiancée. Now, she was 16, he was a little bit older, and he got upset and he emigrated to America and then built this thing called the Coral Castle. You can go and check it out on Wikipedia. Single-handedly built this thing to get over his grief, I guess, in honour of the unrequited love of his sweet 16. It's a weekend wineback, and it's Billy Idol, and it's from 1987. Billy Idol had quite the hit with that album. To Be a Lover, Soul Standing By, Sweet 16, Don't Need a Gun, they were all on that album, and it did all right as well. Got to number 6 here in Australia. Our weekend wineback, more of those coming this afternoon. Shawn Mendes is coming next on C91.3.
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6: Look out for delays. Northbound on the Hume Motorway through Menangle Park. Denham course busy both ways on Camden Valley Way. Also seeing delays through Lumiere in both directions on Campbelltown Road at Queen Street. And sitting the brakes in Oran Park, northbound on the Northern Road just near Peterborough Drive. The unpaid toll process has changed. 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I'm Thomas Reeve. That's the latest traffic on MacArthur's C91.3.
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0: MacArthur's Home, C91.3, Shut Up and Dance. It's Walk the Moon. Hi, it's Shano here. It's Sunday afternoon. It's not a bad day. Doesn't seem to be much wind about. Nice bit of sunshine and these great songs. I'll play Matchbox 20. I'll play Jason Derulo. And the Gunners. New sport, weather and traffic on the way. A weekend wind back from 1993 when Barnsley teamed up with the Bad Loves.
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8: Through Denham Court, we are seeing delays in both directions on Camden Valley Way. A delay-free run westbound on the M5 from the city on your run into Preston's. No delay southbound on the M7 from the M4 at Eastern Creek to Preston's. And in Ingleburn, look out for delays northbound on Cumberland Road. Whether you're moving, decluttering your home or office, or heading overseas, let Storage King help you start your new chapter. 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I'm Thomas Reeve. 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
9: Hello, I'm Chris McCarthy. A pilot accused of trying to crash a passenger plane bound for Israel has confessed he first turned to extremism while studying in Australia. Toby Goff reports.
10: Prosecutors in the United Arab Emirates say 29-year-old Hammam al-Hammami admitted to drawing inspiration from the 9/11 terrorist attacks before targeting his captain with an axe mid-flight. Australian counter-terrorism police are now investigating his time at Melbourne's RMIT University between 2015 and 17, where it's believed he became radicalised. Authorities are now probing his Australian contacts and his ties to local religious centres in Victoria. Toby Goff reporting.
9: 12 people are dead and over 300 have been injured in a Saudi Arabian airport strike by Houthi rebels. Dozens of international passengers are among the casualties at the international facility in Riyadh. Flights have been suspended. US President Donald Trump says he's now weighing up military options against the Houthis.
11: We just found out about the recent attack, so we'll make a decision. We move very quickly.
9: The Department of Foreign Affairs is working to confirm if any Australians were caught up in the blast. A mass shooting in Pennsylvania is being described as one of the deadliest in the US city's history. 8 people were killed, including 2 young children. The alleged shooter died from a self-inflicted gunshot wound. Police are yet to determine a motive. A runner has been hit by a car at the Melbourne Marathon. Paramedics have closed a section of the course to treat the injured participant. It's believed she was struck by an event vehicle. Mark watched it happen.
12: The pace car for the half marathon hit one of the marathon runners and knocked her over. A number of people jumped in and helped her straight away, but she was not looking good. She was sprawled out on the ground.
9: Services are taking place across the nation commemorating 25 years since Australia joined the war in Afghanistan. Operation Slipper began in October 2001 following the September 11 terrorist attacks, launching two decades of deployment. 47 Australian personnel lost their lives in the conflict. Also making news, Queenslanders could be forced to pay for their coffee with cash or bank transfers as small businesses look to avoid worsening fees due to the credit card surcharge ban. And smokers buying cheap illicit tobacco are being warned they're inhaling dangerous levels of industrial chemicals.
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9: Checking sport, the first round of pit stops at the Bathurst 1000 has seen the majority of the full-time drivers return to their cars. Triple Eight's Will Brown jumping the top four into the lead after his first service. The Wallabies have gone down to the All Blacks 50-19 in their Bledisloe Cup clash, and the Proteas will resume at 1-27 on day three of the men's test in South Africa, trailing Australia by 373 runs after a breakthrough century from Matt Renshaw. That's the latest. I'm Chris McCarthy.
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0: Wow, the week ahead weather-wise, it's interesting. Tomorrow, 35 and a shower or two possible. Storm 21 and showers for Tuesday. Rain's not going to stop till we get to Wednesday where it's cloudy and 19. Today we're heading for 29 degrees. We have 27.

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1: It's a delay free run westbound on the M5 from the city on your run into Preston's through St Andrews. We are seeing delays northbound on Campbelltown Road at St Andrews Road. Camden Park, steady in both directions on the Old Hume Highway, and in Denham Court, busy both ways on Camden Valley Way. 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I'm Thomas Reeve. That's the latest traffic on MacArthur's C91.3.
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0: MacArthur's Home, C91.3. That is a great song from Dua Lipa, Training Season. Shano here on your Sunday afternoon. Hope you're doing all right. Diesel is coming to town. Diesel's a wonderful bloke. He's come to the radio station a couple of times. He sat here and played songs for us live to air with his guitar. He's pretty good at it too. He's got a lot of records. He's got a lot of records, something like 20 different album releases. And he's still going, still making music. He's still performing for us. And we're giving you tickets, or I say we, Ali Redondo is giving tickets away to his Diesel by Request tour. Now, this is one of the coolest things. He's landing at The Cube. You can get your tickets at thecube.net.au. October 23 is when he's going to be in town. The idea here is that you go to his website and you dieselmusic.com.au. He's got lists of songs that he plays and tick, tick, tick. I like that one. I like that one. I like that one. And every venue he appears, he plays the music that most people have requested. So that's what a fabulous way of doing the set list from the show. If you want to go there and purchase your tickets, you don't want to wait to win. Easy. Thecube.net.au. It's $80. Kicks off at 8 o'clock. You could win your way there tomorrow morning. 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

0: Harvest Home, C91.3. It's Jimmy Barnes teaming up with the Bad Loves and The Wait. What an album that song came from. Flesh and Wood was the name of the Jimmy Barnes album. I was very fortunate enough to go and see him perform some of those songs live. He was actually louder than the PA in the venue. It was a small venue. Great album. It's just doing stuff with a whole bunch of other artists, including Deborah Conway, Archie Roach, Don Walker, Diesel, Tommy Emmanuel, Ross Wilson, Joe Cocker, and The Bad Loves. Quite an album, quite a great tune, and it got to number 8 here in Australia. 1993's Weekend Windback from Jimmy Barnes and The Bad Loves. More of those this afternoon. I'll get the traffic update on next and Foster the People on the radio.
1: 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His daughters have buried him in the sand and turned him into a beautiful mermaid. Oh, wow. It's quite the holiday tale. You could play like the Kaleles if you're on Carnival. Slay, slay, Kaleles. 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
6: Look out for delays. Westbound on the M5 from the city on your run into Preston's. A delay-free run southbound on the M7 from the M4 at Eastern Creek to Preston's. Denham Court, busy in both directions on Camden Valley Way. And in Bradbury, we're seeing delays northbound on Appin Road. 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I'm Thomas Reeve. That's the latest traffic on MacArthur's C91.3.
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0: MacArthur's Home, C91.3. It's Calvin Harris and Summer. Not yet. We are so close. Weather-wise, well, we're going to do that a little bit later on. News, sport, weather and traffic are on the way. Get a bunch of great tunes on the radio too. A band that we didn't realise it was not who we thought it was. A song that's not about Fantastic USA. And a song that's not about what you thought it was. Oh no, it's not.
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9: Through Minto, look out for delays in both directions on Pembroke Road, Narellan. Also busy both ways on Narellan Road at Camden Valley Way. Steady southbound on the Hume Motorway through Menangle Park and no delay southbound on the M7 from the M4 at Eastern Creek to Preston's. 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I'm Thomas Reeve. That's the latest traffic on MacArthur's
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10: Hello, I'm Chris McCarthy. The former Nationals leader says the coalition is open to considering a proposal to join One Nation. Right-leaning politicians from across the country are meeting in Brisbane for a Conservative Political Action Conference. Behind closed doors, many are expected to discuss the idea of joining forces. Pauline Hanson says she's prepared to put personal differences aside to help oust Labor. And David Littleproud has told Nine it's an option worth looking at.
11: Rather than having a whole lot of cooks in the kitchen, it would be far better for the Australian people to have a coalition government that has governed this country before, that has the experience, has the knowledge. The reality is whatever the Australian people give us after the next election in terms of numbers is what we have to work with.
10: Police in Melbourne have drawn their weapons on a driver who allegedly accelerated toward a crowd of people near the city's Flinders Street station. There are reports at least one person was hit by the car. Authorities have confirmed the nature of the incident but won't say if anyone has been arrested. The Department of Foreign Affairs is urgently working out if any Australians were hurt in an attack on a major Middle East airport. The Houthi rebels have claimed responsibility for blasts that have killed 12 people at Riyadh in Saudi Arabia. Local officials claim no Australians were killed, but over 300 people have been wounded. The courage and skill of Australian Defence personnel is being acknowledged as the nation marks 25 years since joining military operations in Afghanistan. Commemorative services are being held in Canberra, Sydney and Melbourne, recognising the 35,000 personnel deployed between 2001 and 2021. Speaking at the Australian War Memorial, Governor-General Sam Mostyn says the country will never forget their service and sacrifice.
12: They fought, rebuilt, trained and advised, carried supplies in and the wounded out, protected and saved lives. We honour our sailors, soldiers and aviators, our police, diplomats, aid workers and civilian personnel, and the Afghan and coalition partners who serve.
10: Also making news, a pilot who used an axe to attack his captain in an attempt to hijack a flight in the Middle East says he was radicalised while living in Australia and studying in Melbourne. And Hurricane Isaias has made landfall in the United States with four people confirmed dead after the Category 2 system triggered flooding and ripped roofs from houses in the US state of Florida.
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10: Checking sport, the Bathurst 1000 is approaching the halfway point of what is shaping up to be a blisteringly fast edition of the great race. The second round of pit stops saw Brody Kostecki's Mustang take the lead with co-driver Todd Hazelwood at the wheel. Legendary Kenyan Eliud Kipchoge has won the Melbourne Marathon, setting a new record of 2 hours, 9 minutes and 8 seconds. And McLaren F1 boss Andrea Stella has labelled a collision between his drivers Oscar Piastri and Lando Norris as unacceptable. That's the latest. I'm Chris McCarthy.
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0: As promised, 29 is what we're expecting today. 35 for tomorrow, but it sounds a bit ugly. Shower or two and possible storm sounds very sweaty. In MacArthur right now, sitting on 28 degrees.

MacArthur's Home, C91.3. Bruce Springsteen expressing his frustrations with the United States. It's not a flag-waving exercise. It's the other song that mentions K-San, okay? Born in the USA from The Boss. Third Eye Blind on the way. It's David Guetta and Usher now on C91.3.

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1: Orin Park, the capital A's northbound on the Northern Road at Peterbrook Drive. A delay-free run westbound on the M5 from the city on your run into Preston's. Steady southbound on the Hume Motorway through Menangle Park. Bradbury still seeing delays northbound on Appin Road. This week at IGA, get Connoisseur Gourmet Ice Cream. 1 litre, selected varieties, half price, just $6.50. That's worth pulling over for. Ends October 13 at participating stores. I'm Thomas Reeve. That's the latest traffic on MacArthur's C91.3.
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0: Macarthur's home, C91.3 Heaven. It's I Run. Shano, it is Sunday afternoon. What a lovely Sunday afternoon that we have at the minute. In Macarthur, 28 degrees. That sounds great. Tomorrow, Ali Redondo's going to give you the chance to score tickets to go. Have you? A Cirque du Soleil. Have you seen the Cirque du Soleil videos that appear up on YouTube? And every time I see one, I think, oh no, what happened? And you watch the video thinking that there's going to be, because you know that they look like they're taking so many risks. Oh, he did it. Oh, how did he do that? Oh my God. And the practice that they have to put in to do those things, get nervous, even though there's stuff all over the floor to stop them going bounce and hurting themselves. These guys look like they're about to hurt themselves with every trick that they do. Cooza is the new show from Cirque du Soleil. This week on Macarthur Breakfast, Ali Redondo is going to give you the chance to see Cirque du Soleil for nothing. 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

0: MacArthur's Home is C91.3. Summer of 81, it's from Mondo Rock, Ross Wilson, Daddy Cool frontman and singer of Mondo Rock. That's a great song, Summer of 81, from a great album, Chemistry. Four fantastic hits off that album, State of the Heart, Cool World, Chemistry, and that one, Summer of 81. He's 78 years old, still touring, has a completely full tour list for the rest of this year. He's going to be all over Victoria and New South Wales, so good luck if you can catch him. Still touring. Great sound, too. Summer of 81, a weekend wind back from 1981. Surprise, surprise. One Directioner on after the traffic.
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7: Through Minto, the capital A's in both directions on Pembroke Road, Denham Court, underpass both ways on Camden Valley Way. In Bardia, we're seeing delays southbound on Campbelltown Road, just past McDonald Road, and steady westbound on the M5 from the city on your run into Preston's. Did someone say family dinner sorted? 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I'm Thomas Reeve. That's the latest traffic on MacArthur C91.3.
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0: Macarthur's home, C91.3, Vanessa Carlton, 1,000 miles high. It's Shano, it's nearly 3 o'clock. A fantastic day, new sport, weather and traffic on the way. I'll get some great songs inside the next 60 minutes. The Killers are coming. George Michael. Queen. A weekend wind back from 1990. 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
8: Camden Park looking good in both directions on the Old Hume Highway. We are seeing some delays northbound on the Hume Motorway through Raby. A delay free run southbound on the M7 from the M4 at Eastern Creek, Preston's. Oran Park underpass northbound on the Northern Road at Peterbrook Drive. 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I'm Thomas Reeve. That's the latest traffic on Macarthur's C91.3.
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9: Hello, I'm Chris McCarthy. A 30-year-old woman from New South Wales has been hit by a car at the Melbourne Marathon. Eyewitnesses say she was struck by an event vehicle and paramedics have since taken her to hospital with non-life-threatening injuries. Meanwhile, police in Melbourne have pulled their weapons on a different driver who allegedly accelerated toward a crowd of people near the city's main train station. One person was hit by that vehicle and has been taken to hospital. Counter-terrorism authorities are investigating the Australian background of the Fly Dubai pilot accused of trying to crash a passenger jet into Tel Aviv Airport. United Arab Emirates prosecutors claim the 29-year-old admitted to drawing inspiration from the 9/11 terrorist attacks. He's also confessed to engaging with extremist content online while studying at Melbourne's RMIT University. Former police officer Luke Taylor has told Nine it should spark a warning around how easily people can access terror-related material.
10: It is part of modern life. And as a society, how do we get a handle on this? There is no answer to that. Police are proactive, they're reactive, they're always working behind the scenes and uncovering so much. As a society, how do we know?
9: Politicians from Australia's right-leaning parties are in Brisbane for a Conservative conference. A leading Nationals MP says the regional party is now open to looking at joining a coalition with One Nation. Pauline Hanson says she's ready to put personal grievances aside to defeat Labor. Warm weather on the way for the East Coast has sparked a warning from surf lifesavers. Brisbane's mercury has climbed past 30 degrees today, while Sydney is expected to break into the 30s tomorrow. Surf lifesaving spokesperson Matt Thompson says it's important to stay within the eyesight of lifeguards.
11: Certainly conditions will present a challenge, particularly for those that aren't as familiar with our coastline and perhaps are just popping down for a day on the weekend. So stay vigilant, swim between the red and yellow flags. And if we can't see you, we can't save you.
9: Also making news, at least four people have been killed as Hurricane Isaiah slammed into the US state of Florida. The Category 2 storm has weakened but has gone on to trigger tornadoes in North Carolina. And operations have been shut down at Riyadh's International Airport after an airstrike attack that left at least 12 people dead and 300 injured. Officials say the strike on the Saudi airport is the deadliest in the region since the Middle East conflict began.
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9: Checking sport, reigning Bathurst champion Matt Payne has been dealt a blow at the Great Race, handed two separate penalties for forcing another car off and for a pit lane infringement. Co-drivers are beginning to hand the wheels back to the mains for the run home as the race surges past halfway. The Bledisloe Cup will remain in New Zealand hands for a 24th year after the Wallabies went down 50-19 at Eden Park, and South Africa will take to the crease tonight on day three of the first men's test to chase down Australia's total of 390. That's the latest. I'm Chris McCarthy.
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0: One from each column this week. 13 degrees tonight, 35 tomorrow. A shower or two and possible storm shower in 21 for Tuesday. 19 and cloudy for Wednesday. And it's going to rain again by the time we get to next weekend.

MacArthur's home, C91.3, Freedom 90, George Michael. Queen is on the way. We'll get a weekend wind back from 1990. In Excess's catalogue will be on the radio soon. Queen next, Mabel now on C91.3.

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1: At Preston, some traffic about at times for the run both ways on Camden Valley Way between the M5, M7 Junction and Cow Pasture Road. MacArthur Square, Kelly Car Road, that's carrying a bit of traffic as well in both directions around the shopping centre and eastbound for the run to Narellan Road. In the south of Cataract, unscheduled roadworks have sprung up on Picton Road near the M1 Princess Motorway with the left lane closed for the westbound run. This week at IGA, get Connoisseur Gourmet Ice Cream, 1 litre selected varieties, half price, just $6.50. That's worth pulling over for. Ends October 13 at participating stores. That's the latest traffic on C91.3.
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0: MacArthur's home is C91.3. Aye, to you. Big Energy, Shano here. How you going? Ali Redondo, she's got prizes loaded up for this week. And this one's a good one. Alioki Breakup Edition. There's a, well, it's called a favourites bundle from Calm and Cozy. 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Ali's got this big prize, favourites bundle from Calm and Cozy that includes 5 body mists, 4 room sprays, sugar teas, sugar scrub, make me melt moisturiser, and a sugar and spice mini room spray bundle. It's all valued at over $350. Sounds like an awesome prize. And Ali Redondo is giving it away next week with Alioki Breakup Edition on MacArthur Breakfast on C91.3.
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0: MacArthur's Home, you see, 91.3. That album X was the one that smashed it for them in America. They loved NXS, but they wanted Michael Hutchence to write most of the stuff with Andrew Farris. This one had a bit of influence from John Farris, the drummer, as well. Disappear from 1990. The X album was awesome. Bitter Tears, By My Side, The Stairs, Suicide Blonde were some of the other songs on there as well. Weekend Windback from 1990. More of those coming this afternoon. Get Ed Sheeran on the radio next on C91.3.
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6: At Preston, some traffic about at times for the run both ways on Candor Valley Way between the M5, M7 junction and Cowpasture Road. Through Ingleburn, a good run for the most part anywhere you care to look, including Collins Promenade, Cumberland Road and Minto Road southbound. And the south of Cataract, unscheduled roadworks have sprung up on Picton Road near the M1 Princess Motorway, taking out the left lane for the westbound run. During October, purchase a Cupra Tavascan and get a 12-month complimentary ChargeFox charging subscription. 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That's the latest traffic, MacArthur C91.3.
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0: MacArthur's home is C91.3. It's the Goo Goo Dolls, which I don't want to know what that means. Slide is the name of the song. Hi, it's Shano on your Sunday afternoon. How are you going? Got some great tunes after 4 o'clock, including G-Flip. She's on the way. Very singable. Phil Collins. Raven Lanae. Get new sport, weather and traffic on next on C91.3.
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4: Mount Annan Narellan Road carrying a fair volume of traffic with a run both ways at the intersection with Mount Annan Drive and Tramway Drive. MacArthur Square, Kelly Card Road, that's seeing a bit of traffic as well for the run both ways around the shopping centre and eastbound for the run to Narellan Road. In the south of Cataract, unscheduled roadworks have sprung up on Picton Road near the M1 Princess Motorway, taking out the left lane for the westbound run. The unpaid toll process has changed. Visit the eToll website to see what the changes mean for you. 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That's the latest traffic, MacArthur C91.3.
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5: Good afternoon, I'm Chris McCarthy. The Coalition has attacked One Nation's migration policy, demanding more information from the minor party. Nationals leader Matt Canavan has taken aim at Pauline Hanson, claiming she's yet to reveal the net negative migration numbers. The rift has reformed despite talks taking place about the possibility of the Coalition joining forces with One Nation. Pauline Hanson has told News 24 she's disappointed in Mr. Canavan after sharing a stage with him at a Conservative conference in Brisbane.
6: He should be actually having a go at the Labor Party. This is why I have made it quite clear that One Nation is going for government, because I'm sick of the backstabbing. People are sick and tired with this, with politicians.
5: A 30-year-old woman from New South Wales is recovering in hospital after being hit by a car at the Melbourne Marathon. Eyewitnesses say she was struck by an event vehicle. Meanwhile, police in Melbourne have pulled their weapons on a different driver who allegedly accelerated toward a crowd of people near Flinders Street Station. One person was hit by that vehicle and hospitalised. Officials in Saudi Arabia say no Australians are among the 12 dead following an attack on an airport in Riyadh. More than 300 are wounded, and the Department of Foreign Affairs is working to confirm if any are Australian citizens. The Houthi rebels have claimed responsibility for the blasts. Veterans across the nation are marking 25 years since the beginning of Australian service in Afghanistan. Following the September 11 terrorist attacks, Australia joined a global coalition in the war on terror. Speaking at the service, Prime Minister Anthony Albanese has thanked all of the 35,000 who served.
7: Australia did what is so resolutely in our nature. We went to support our friend and ally. We went because we saw what was at stake, and we went on the principle that September 11 was an attack on a way of life that belonged just as much to us.
5: Also making news, police say a man has used a drone to sneak drugs into a prison on the south coast of New South Wales. The package was found on the ground by corrections officers in Nowra. Officers have since arrested a 35-year-old man charged with 4 drug supply-related offences. And a third of Queensland businesses say they're pushing for banks to charge them lower fees in a bid to save customers pain at the checkout. Some retailers weighing up making customers pay by cash or bank transfer following the credit card's surcharge ban.
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5: Checking sport, the Bathurst 1000 is shaping up to be one of the fastest ever, with a distinct lack of safety cars compared to last year's wet weather mayhem. The majority of the primary drivers are now back at the wheel as they weigh up strategy options for the run home. Australia is looking to seal its women's ODI series against Bangladesh, taking a number of early wickets in the second of 3 games. And Dolphins assistant Nathan Fian and Cronulla Pathways coach Dave Howlett have been appointed to Dean Young's Dragons coaching team. That's the latest. I'm Chris McCarthy.
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8: Enjoy the sunshine today because we're not going to get it tomorrow. 35 degrees, shower or two, and a possible storm. 70% chance of rain.

MacArthur's Home is C91.3. Phil Collins has spoken about his inability to get up and do entire concerts of drumming anymore. But he said he's still a drummer at heart, and he drums to the radio on his knees all the time, and he catches himself doing it. I guess if you do it for that long and you're that good at it, that sort of stuff's going to happen. We've got a weekend wineback still just around the corner. It's Wang Chung. We're going to get that on from 1984 Offspring next. Little Mix now on C91.3. This is a show.

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1: Mount Annandarellan Road carrying a fair volume of traffic for the run both ways at the intersection with Mount Annan Drive and Tramway Drive. In the south of Cataract, a better run now on Picton Road with unscheduled roadworks now wrapping up. All lanes have reopened for the westbound run. At Elderslie, the Camden Bypass are mostly clear on both ways and looking good southbound into the Altium Highway nearby as well. 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That's the latest traffic on C91.3.
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0: MacArthur's Home is C91.3. It's Raven Lanay. Love Me Nots. Hi, Shano here. How are you going? Ali Redondo's got loads of stuff to give away this week. Boy, she got it laid on thick as far as prizes go. We got more tickets to go and see shows. This time it's at the Entertainment Quarter at Moore Park. It's a new show by Cirque du Soleil. It's called Kooza. And if you'd like to check that out, cirquedusoleil.com/Kooza, K-O-O-Z-A. You'll find its meaning and the costumes and the stunts that they do in those shows. Breathtaking doesn't describe it enough. Ali Redondo has your next set of free tickets to that show from tomorrow on C91.3's MacArthur Breakfast.
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0: Arthur's Home is C91.3 Wang Chung. When they first came out, everyone thought that Wang Chung meant perfect pitch in Chinese. Apparently it means yellow bell, and it's in the musical scale. I know even less. Dancehall Days, 1984. That song was a hit all over the globe. I got to number 7 here in Australia. It was top 10 almost everywhere else, and it's been used in more than 30 TV shows and movies. They made good coin out of that one. Wang Chung, whatever it means. Weekend Windback, 1984 style, and Dancehall Days. I'll get another one of those on soon, and Macklemore will be on the radio next on C91.3.
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9: Mount Anna Narellan Road carrying a fair volume of traffic for the run both ways at the intersection with Mount Anna Drive and Tramway Drive. Narellan Road also fairly well attended further east through Campbelltown, around Gilchrist Drive, Blackson Road and the intersection with Appen Road as well. To the south of Cataract, a better run now for Picton Road with unscheduled roadworks now wrapping up and all lanes have reopened for the westbound run. Take back dinner time with HelloFresh. 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

MacArthur's home is C91.3. David Lee Roth at the height of his powers when he could wear those pants and they would look half all right, when he could do the high kick and not pull a hammy. Just like paradise. It's Shano here. I hope you're doing okay. Got some great music lined up. How about some Olivia Dean? Backstreet Boys will be on the radio too.

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11: And Angle Park and Douglas Park seeing a good run both ways for the Hume Motorway. No major delays northbound to Narellan Road. Speaking of Narellan Road at Mount Annan, it's carrying a fair volume of traffic both ways at the intersection with Mount Annan Drive and Tramway Drive. Eldersley, the Camden Bypass, a mostly clear run both ways and looking good southbound into the Old Hume Highway nearby as well. This week at IGA, get Connoisseur Gourmet Ice Cream, 1 litre, selected varieties, half price, just $6.50. That's worth pulling over for. Ends October 13 at participating stores. That's the latest traffic. 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
12: Good afternoon, I'm Chris McCarthy. The Governor-General has paid tribute to the 47 defence personnel killed in Afghanistan as the nation marks 25 years since it joined the military operation. Australia joined a global coalition in the war on terror following the September 11 attacks in 2001. Speaking at a commemorative service in Canberra, Her Excellency Sam Mostyn has thanked the more than 35,000 personnel who served in the region.
13: Many of you deployed more than once, and you know what those years demanded. This is what we gather to recognise, what Australia asked of those who defend our freedom and what so many of them gave. To all who mourn, including families bereaved since Australia's service ended, we remember those you love.
12: Terrorism has been ruled out as a motive in two separate cases of cars hitting pedestrians in Melbourne. A 16-year-old boy has been arrested after he allegedly hit a woman in her 50s near the city's main train station, while a 30-year-old woman from New South Wales is recovering in hospital after being struck by what's believed to be an event vehicle while she was running a marathon. Family and friends of a man fatally attacked by a shark have gathered at Perth's Sorrento Beach to remember the father of two. 63-year-old Greg O'Neill died while swimming just 15 metres from shore. US President Donald Trump says Ukraine needs new leadership as tensions grow over a diesel deal with Russia. Ukrainian President Volodymyr Zelensky warns the agreement, which would see Russian fuel sent to the US, could help fund Moscow's war against his country. President Trump is accusing his Ukrainian counterpart of creating problems for the world by continuing attacks on Russian refineries.
14: I said to him, do what you want, don't hit refineries. Plenty of targets, don't hit refineries. And he went out and he hit, he better damn well stop. I suggest they get a new leader who can make a deal. That war should have never started, and I think it's time for Ukraine to get a new president.
12: A man has been found dead after a bush party near the border of Queensland and New South Wales. Bystanders tried to revive the 53-year-old who was found an hour west of Casino. A crime scene has been established and officers are trying to work out what happened. And Australians are being urged to avoid Saudi Arabia after its main airport was hit by an airstrike, leaving 12 people dead. Local officials have confirmed there are no Australians among the casualties, but the Department of Foreign Affairs is working to confirm if any Aussies were impacted.
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12: Checking sport, Brody Kostecki has been punted from the race lead in the fifth round of pit stops at the Bathurst 1000. The 2024 winner suffering an issue with a brake change in the pits, promoting Team 18's Anton De Pasquale to the front. Newcastle Knights head of recruitment Peter O'Sullivan has announced his departure from the club ahead of a reported move to the Broncos. And the men's test side is preparing to continue their assault on South Africa's top order on day three in Durban. The Proteas come to the crease at 1 for 27. That's the latest. I'm Chris McCarthy.
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0: After 13 degrees tonight, our Monday looks like a shower or two and a possible storm. 70% chance that it will rain. 100% chance it's going to rain on Tuesday. It gets a little bit better, then it gets a lot worse by next weekend. So if you haven't mown the lawn this weekend, it's too late. Sorry about that. Robbie Williams now, ahead of Olivia Dean and Backstreet Boys on C91.3.

MacArthur's home is C91.3. It's Backstreet Boys. I want it that way. Hi, Shano here. A weekend wind back over there. 1996, we're going to do Bodine's real soon. Fleetwood Mac next. Imagine Dragons now on C91.3. Just a young

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1: Menangle Park and Douglas Park seeing a good run both ways for the Hume Motorway. No major delays north Vantoona Ellen Road or south end of the Southern Highlands. Through Wilton, Picton Road moving well both ways also. Liverpool Hume Highway carrying a bit of traffic for the run both ways through the CBD. And around Elizabeth Drive and Orange Grove Road through Bardia, busy at times for the run both ways on Campbelltown Road. 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

0: 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Lewis Capaldi, Forget Me. Hi, it's Shano taking you through your Sunday afternoon. I hope you're doing okay. You could be a lot better if you ended up at a Diesel show. Wouldn't that be an awesome thing? He's doing this Diesel by Request tour. 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You could win them next week with Ali Redondo. 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

0: 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No, that was not the Friends theme. That was the Party of Five theme. Oh, yeah, that's right. Bodine's, the song is Closer to Free. It, believe it or not, that band has an album. Yeah, I know. There's 11 other songs on that album, and we have no idea what they are. It was pretty much the only thing we know from that band. It got to number one in Canada. It got to number 11 here in Australia. The Bodine's, Closer to Free, 96 Weekend Wineback.
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6: Oran Park, the Northern Road, all clear northbound from Peterborough Drive for the run through to Penrith. Peterborough Drive and Dick Johnson Drive also moving well east and westbound. Liverpool, Hume Highway, seeing a bit of traffic both ways through the CBD and around Elizabeth Drive and Orange Grove Road. Menangle Park and Douglas Park, a good run both ways for the Hume Motorway. No major delays northbound for the run to Narellan Road. 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That's the latest traffic, MacArthur C91.3.
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0: MacArthur's home is C91.3. It's Margaret Ehrlich in backing vocals there with Daryl Braithwaite. And the other national anthem, it's The Horses. Hello, how are you going? Shano here. Got some great songs lined up inside the next 60 minutes. I'll get Selena Gomez on for you. Baby, show me you can calm down, calm down. Dance, yeah, calm down works every time. Red Hot Chili Peppers. Niall Horan. Yeah, I want you, baby, slow, slow ahead. New sport, weather and traffic next on C91.3.
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5: Cecil Hills, the M12 motorway, Elizabeth Drive, we have a crash. The right lane closed for the westbound run. Taking a look at Oran Park, the northern road all clear northbound from Peterborough Drive for the run through to Penrith. Peterborough Drive and Dick Johnson Drive also moving well east and westbound. At Angle Park and Douglas Park, a good run both ways as well for the Hume motorway. No major delays for the northbound run through to Dorellan Road. 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Think auto, think Suttons. That's the latest traffic. 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
6: Hello, I'm Chris McCarthy. Brody Kostecki and Todd Hazelwood are two-time Bathurst winners after a nail-biting finish at Mount Panorama. The duo breaking their own record for the fastest ever great race, overtaking Chevrolet's Anton Di Pasquale on the final lap after he ran out of fuel. Kostecki's close friend Will Brown and Supercars rookie Zach Bates rounding out the podium. The Dick Johnson Racing driver crediting his stand-in engineer for the performance as heard on Fox.
7: He gave me all the information that I needed. I knew what they were doing to try and get a bit of overlap in case there was a safety car with a bit of tyre. So I'm just still in awe. Just a big thank you to everyone that's here this weekend that's been supporting us.
6: Turning to other news, small businesses are joining force and rolling out a new nationwide ad campaign tonight targeting the ATO's credit card ban. Despite winning a reprieve until June next year, traders warn the looming policy still threatens to shutter local businesses. Nationals leader Matt Canavan says the tax office needs to listen to the concerns.
8: I just think the ATO need to have a good look at themselves in the hall of mirrors and reverse this decision ASAP and apologise for what they have done.
6: A 30-year-old woman from New South Wales has been hit by a car at the Melbourne Marathon. She's now in a stable condition as officers investigate why the event vehicle struck a participant. Authorities in the UAE say a pilot accused of trying to crash a passenger plane bound for Israel first turned to extremism while studying in Australia. Australian counter-terrorism police are actively investigating his time at a Melbourne university between 2015 and 2017. Home Affairs Minister Tony Burke has told News 24 they will expose any links to radical literature or extremist online content.
9: We need to deal with those specific networks, whether it be ISIS-inspired or any of those horrific groups, and our intelligence and security agencies are constantly monitoring, breaking up, intercepting.
6: There are major concerns for the WA government's plan to make a mega university out of almost 120,000 students. A business case is progressing to merge Curtin, Murdoch and the University of Western Australia. Also making news, a 32-year-old man has been charged with murder in Brisbane, accused of killing a man in Wishart. And a Category 4 hurricane is on a collision course for Mexico, with precautions now underway for the superstorm. Simon will make landfall on the nation's west coast.
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6: Checking sport and recapping our top story, Brody Kostecki has been crowned King of the Mountain for 2026 after a dramatic end to the great race. The Dick Johnson Racing driver notching his second win at Mount Panorama alongside Todd Hazelwood in record time. The men's test side will return to the field in Durban this hour after setting South Africa a total of 390 to chase. And in AFLW, the Swans have been demolished 32-59 by the Blues at Henson Park. Wins also for Hawthorn and North Melbourne. That's the latest. I'm Chris McCarthy.
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1: If you're headed northbound towards the MacArthur, there are two separate 80k roadwork zones on the Hume Motorway, and one of them is between the Pheasant's Nest Service Station and Picton Road, and the second between Picton Road and Moreton Park Road. Other than that, the Hume Motorway is a clear northbound 10-minute run from Narellan Road to the M5, M7 interchange in Prestons. 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T's and C's apply. That's the latest traffic, MacArthur's C91.3.
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1: For Mount Annan, for Campbelltown, Narellan Road looking good in both directions on both approaches to the Hume Motorway, and also in Campbelltown, no problems for Narellan Road in between the Hume Motorway and Appin Road. The Moroxie Bypass all at speed, and Campbelltown Road pretty clear northbound for the run out to the Hume Motorway. The Hume Motorway also looking good, only 10 minutes from Narellan Road to the M5 M7. Know how to grow with one of Australia's largest super funds. 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
1: In Campbelltown, reports for breakdown southbound on the Morrissey Bypass, just to the traffic lights at the intersection of Bradbury Avenue. Not causing any major hold-ups though, and in Campbelltown, Rowland Road still pretty clear between the Hume Motorway and Appin Road. The M5 Motorway is citybound off to a clear start and 15 minutes from Preston through to Kingsgrove. Craving flavour, music and good vibes? 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That's the latest traffic, MacArthur's C91.3.
2: 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I'm from the dirty, but that Chico nice. Y'all call it a moment, I call it life.

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0: Ali Redonda. 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C91.3.
2: Good morning, everybody. Welcome to Monday.
3: Good morning.
2: Hey, it's Monday. 4 days to go. Welcome back to you, James.
3: Good to be back.
2: I'll tell ya, we had quite a weekend.
3: Dude, jam-packed.
2: Far out.
3: How much fun?
2: I don't know. Oh, yeah?
3: Yeah, that was pretty good.
2: I don't know how I feel about being too busy on a weekend.
3: You definitely want to. You need to balance it, for sure. I feel like this weekend was maybe all go and not enough slow. Man, flip for busting that out in the morning.
2: On ace.
3: Jeez, how good was that?
2: James is not feeling well and he's rhyming. I can't compete with that. You win.
3: But it's good to have some stuff to be able to do, you know,
2: yeah.
3: So you feel like you've lived.
2: Yeah. Yeah, I get ya. But have we lived too much this weekend?
3: Perhaps. Perhaps we flew too close to the sun.
2: So I certainly did. I'll tell you what, I got sunburned, like real bad, like third degree. So I think that I told everybody that I went to an Eagles show on Friday night. Welcome to the Hotel California. Now, it was a great time, till it wasn't a great time. I don't really know how to say this. Okay, so it was really good.
3: Yep.
2: But then Redondo wanted to party too hard.
3: Oh, yeah.
2: Didn't end very well. Yeah.
3: Never does.
2: Yeah.
3: Once Desperado hits, I mean. Well,
2: oh, you hear Take It to the Limit one more time? So I was like, all right, yeah, one more time, Take
3: this
2: It to the Limit.
3: Life in a slow lane.
2: I took Take It to the Limit way too literally. Anywho, so that was Friday. And then we showed up Saturday for Arts Alive.
3: Arts Alive, how fun was that?
2: Yeah.
3: Yeah, it was pretty good.
2: So the only reason I was wearing those massive glasses is because it was sunny. I wasn't hiding the
3: real
2: sins
3: bright.
2: Of the night before.
3: No.
2: Absolutely not.
3: Nothing but to hide.
2: It was fun. 2 till 5, I did.
3: Yep, I did 2 till 9.
2: Yeah, that was a big slog for you.
3: All the way to the fireworks. The fireworks were great as well.
2: James had the main stage, you see. He was emceeing. And obviously I was on the radio, but I also had a mic for when we do the... What's it called?
3: The wheel spin.
2: The wheel spins. And then I heard James on his main stage going, hey, everybody, welcome. And I thought, nah. I got to compete with this. So I got a mic just to drown out James.
3: And I could hear you down the street. I was like, she's turned up. That's it. Turn me up. There's a delay on the next act.
2: I thought we could ping pong our voices, you know. You do that half a picked and I'll do the other half. I thought it was a nice
3: coverage.
2: Synergy, to be honest.
3: Great.
2: But thank you to everybody that came down and said hello too. It was very nice. And they came up to you as well.
3: Yeah, man. I spoke to a lot of people. Nicole, Louise, everyone came to say hi. Yeah, it was fantastic.
2: James showed up in, like, okay, so it was 30 degrees.
3: Something like that, yeah.
2: And I was like in jorts, which everybody's given me crap about. Anthony, you know that's you. Anthony sent me a message and said, are they Geordie shorts? I'm like, no, they're called fashion, mate. They're called fashion. I wore jorts because I knew it was going to be hot and a t-shirt.
3: Yep.
2: And James rocked up in all black, including a denim jacket.
3: Denim jacket, man. Which, by the way, almost got stolen.
2: What?
3: Yeah, man.
2: By who?
3: One of the acts, I left it backstage because it got quite hot. There was a little backstage tent area. Anyway, the performers came in, and when they took all their stuff out, they took my denim jacket.
2: Oh.
3: And I said, oh, I think you guys grabbed my jacket. And she looked at me and she goes, no, we didn't. And I said, oh, I think you did. It was hanging there. And she goes, oh, I'll have a check, but I don't think we did. I was like,
2: oh, that's
3: right.
2: So awkward.
3: Okay.
2: Did you cry about it?
3: Nearly.
2: Right. Oh, I would never do that on a Friday night after an Eagle show. Never. I've got it together, damn it.
3: It's not in you.
2: Not anymore. It's not in me anymore. I cried it all out.
3: Your eyes are a little red.
2: Good morning.

0: Monday, you're on MacArthur Breakfast on C91.3, 5:44 in the AM. Time to say good morning to our EMRs, our early morning risers.
1: Here's to Ali Redondo's early morning risers.
2: Good morning.
0: How to do? Listen, lock in for a hot one today. It's going to be 35 degrees.
2: Oh, it's already hot in here.
0: It's a little hot. You are a little sick, though.
2: Yeah, I am a little.
0: Quick, give it to me and need some time off. No, I'm kidding. Just a joke. A little joke there, everybody. Chance of a thunderstorm, though, this evening.
2: Oh, man, a good big thunder, summer thunderstorm. Nothing like it.
0: Could even come over this afternoon.
2: Oh, yeah.
0: And then roll into this evening. That'd be really nice if that could happen. How hot do you reckon it is right now? Like, just shot in the dark.
2: I reckon I'm going to go 24.
0: 24 degrees now?
2: Yeah.
0: Oh, no, it's 14.
2: Oh, okay.
0: 24 degrees.
2: It's really hot in here.
0: Are you running a fever?
2: Maybe.
0: It's not that hot. I'm wearing fleece. I'm wearing fleece-made jorts. Out of fleece.
2: You really like these jorts, don't you?
0: Yeah, I'm really on the jorts. You know why? The jorts say to me, you're fashionable, but you don't care that much.
2: Oh, yeah, yeah.
0: Real relaxed sort of vibe, you know?
2: Starting to tan the legs already, you know?
0: Oh, we're going to get those little puppies out. They're a little pale at the moment. So you went to your dad's gig yesterday in Newtown. Was that fun?
2: Yeah, it was crazy, man. The band before was like a 50s band, a 50s like surf rock. No vocalist or anything. We walk into this place. It's called the Mosh Pit. They're closing down. And there's all these people up the front jiving.
0: Oh, actual jiving?
2: Like, actual jiving. Like, it's the 50s.
0: How did you know that that's what it was? Like, do you know what a jive looks like?
2: Because I'm doing Grease at the moment. So I'm
0: that's right.
2: That's where my head's at.
0: He's doing the play, Grease. Yeah, right.
2: So I walk in, everyone's jiving. There's a 50s surf rock band on. They were great. Then my dad got up and played, and they were fantastic. And then we went across the street, and there was a 6-piece jazz band playing.
0: Oh, nice.
2: So it was just like hopping from one live music venue to the other.
0: One genre to another.
2: It was great.
0: So a beach 50s band with no vocals, was it just like this sort of vibe?
2: Yeah.
0: Is that what they were driving to?
2: Yeah.
0: What?
2: It was mad.
0: Oh, this must be the remix.
2: Yeah, there wasn't this hype.
0: Seems to have a dance beat attached to it. That's weird. Well, that's a very cool day that you had yesterday. I decided yesterday, Bathurst was on.
2: Yep.
0: I didn't watch it. I watched the end.
2: Yeah, yeah, yeah.
0: So the guy ran out of petrol. What's that about?
2: Dude, what are we doing?
0: How do you not win because you run out of petrol?
2: You had to pull over.
0: I do realise there was this whole pit lane issue. Something to do with, I don't know, 5 seconds or something. Oh, I don't know. I watched the end of it. I was waiting for Peter Overton to come on. But I was like, oh, that's got to suck.
2: Dude,
0: right?
2: Oh, man, how does that happen? I wonder if you could, like, fill up. No, this is going to sound really stupid. If you could fill up while he's driving.
0: I think that would be a whole fire issue.
2: Yeah, probably.
0: Oh, and speaking of that, there's a complete fire ban today.
2: Oh, yeah.
0: In the MacArthur as well, because it's going to be so hot. So Bathurst was on, and I knew that the shops would be a bit more quiet and stuff.
2: Yep.
0: So I thought, I'm going to get my gardening done.
2: Oh, yeah.
0: So my gardening lady came over and did the... I've got the best gardening lady.
2: Yeah.
0: Her name's Tiffany. I'm so spewing that she's moving. But she comes over and, God bless her, she just does it so nice. It's a woman's touch, you know what I mean? She does my weeding and that.
2: Yeah.
0: She's brilliant. Anywho, I thought that I would fix that situation and do the garden. I was going to put wood chips.
2: You know, mulch. Like all around. Yeah, yeah, yeah.
0: Yeah, exactly, like mulch. And so I was like, oh, well, everyone will be watching Bathurst.
2: Yeah.
0: Good time to go to Bunnings, right?
2: Perfect, yeah.
0: No.
2: Oh.
0: Got too lazy and thought, I'm going to Uber those wood chips.
2: Oh, my goodness.
0: Now, let me tell you, right? 2 bags of wood chips.
2: Yeah.
0: Delivered to my front door. How much do you expect to pay?
2: Well, how much does a bag of wood chips cost in Bunnings? I reckon you're paying...
0: How much would a wood chip chip if a wood chip put... Yeah.
2: I reckon you're paying $100?
0: Delivered to my front door.
2: Yeah?
0: $18.90.
2: There's no way.
0: I swear to you.
2: $18.
0: $18.90.
2: To your door.
0: To my door. Now, they had a special online. So if you Uber Bunnings on Uber, it's Bunnings prices. They don't inflate the prices.
2: Oh.
0: Right? So you've got to pay a bit of a delivery fee, which it's not that much. I think it was $3 or something.
2: Yeah.
0: And so I ordered, they had this deal. You get one, you buy one and you get $10 off. So it was like super cheap. Anyway, I thought I was getting the little bags.
2: Yeah.
0: So I could pick it up and do the wood chips. And then I saw, because I've got a camera on my front door, I saw it was a lady deliverer.
2: Yeah.
0: So I'm like, okay, cool. Look at her dropping those off. God bless her. I gave her a massive tip too. $5, that's massive for me. It really is. This is only $18.90 for the whole thing. Anyway, and so I saw them. I left them out the front for a bit. And then I opened the door to pick them up, and they were massive bags. I'm showing James. Look how big they're like.
2: Big ones.
0: 60 litre bags.
2: And you got both of them for $18.
0: Yeah.
2: Dude, I'd sell them off.
0: Well, no, I can still use them, but the issue was, how do I move those bad boys?
2: Oh, that's insane.
0: Yeah, so I had to call in help. But I'll tell you what, I sat there toing and froing. I mean, I got OCD, so them sitting out the front like that, just out there, just unauthorised and in a spot I didn't want them to be, that needed to go out the back, damn it. So I've got them around the back, and then I'm like, all right, this is great, they're around the back. How the hell am I going to pick those up and actually do it? So I didn't do a thing, just left it. It's a complete write-off.
2: You're going to have to get like a little bucket. And then fill up the bucket and then just take little buckets.
0: What have I done? I've made it so much more confusing.
2: But you got a bargain.
0: I did. But if I hadn't been lazy and just gone to Bunnings and picked up the little ones.
2: You would have got the right side.
0: Yeah. I do wonder though, would have spent more. Because if you think about the petrol and all that.
2: Yeah.
0: You know?
2: Well, what were they cost? What did they cost at Bunnings?
0: They must be $20.
2: Oh, okay, so...
0: I don't actually know. I mean, I've never bought 60 litres of wood chips, do you know what I mean?
2: Yeah.
0: They're the nice ones too, eh? They're the red chip
2: ones.
0: Oh,
2: the proper...
0: If you know, you know. You wood chipping in Harrington Grove or what?
2: Yeah, we've got like a little garden bed out that like lines our fence.
0: Yeah.
2: And that's full of mulch. So there's usually a big mulch day every couple of months.
0: I was going to say, so who does it in your family?
2: Me and my mum. We both tend to the gardens.
0: Oh, right.
2: Yeah.
0: That's good. Let's have a look. They're $14 a bag.
2: Yeah, man, you got... What a steal, bro.
0: That's a bargain, right?
2: Yeah, that's so good. Dude. Ubering Bunnings. Hey.
0: I'll tell you what.
2: You really can't get anything.
0: If there's a shortcut, I'll find it.
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3: In Campbelltown, reports of a breakdown northbound on the Moroxie bypass at the traffic lights at the intersection of Bradbury Avenue. No other major holdups though through Campbelltown and Narellan Road. It's all clear in between Hume Motorway and Appin Road. The Hume Motorway northbound, no problems from Narellan Road to the M5 M7. Only a 15-minute trip on the M5 citybound from Preston's to the main tunnel entry in Kingsgrove. The M7 all clear northbound from Preston's to Elizabeth Drive. The M4 at Collerton, reports of a breakdown eastbound approaching Bennett Road. 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That's the latest traffic. 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

0: Going to play this for you shortly, some rain. And Queen. Oh, that's a jazzy little number, isn't it? And we were just talking about the great wood chip debacle yesterday, how I had two bags of wood chips Ubered to my front door. Some people are really impressed by it. Others are disgusted that I did that. But why not, man? It's a good deal. I got 260 litres for $18.90 delivered to my front door. That's an absolute steal. Anyway, either way you look at it, the wood chips got the people talking.
1: I wonder what's for breakfast.
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3: If you're headed northbound towards the MacArthur on the Hume Motorway, there is a roadwork zone, and that's between Picton Road and Moreton Park Road. In Campbelltown, reports for breakdown. It's northbound on the Moroxie Bypass at the traffic lights at the intersection of Bradbury Avenue. And the M5 Motorway Citybound, getting some congestion from the interchange in Prestons. Still only going to take you about 20 minutes to get from the interchange in Prestons through to the main tunnel entry in Kingsgrove. 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That's the latest traffic, MacArthur's C91.3.
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4: Good morning, I'm Toby Goff. The Ukrainian president is backing a proposed deal for Ukraine and Russia to stop targeting each other's energy supply and infrastructure. US President Donald Trump has announced that he's brokered the so-called energy ceasefire, but the agreement is yet to be finalised. Volodymyr Zelensky says he is willing to get on board, but they need more details.
5: We are ready for a ceasefire. We are ready to begin from any kind of steps of de-escalation. We are ready for energy ceasefire, not to attack energy, both sides.
4: President Trump has also announced that Moscow has agreed to release 300,000 tons of diesel to America and the global marketplace. Saudi Arabia's Riyadh airport has been hit by a second strike in as many days. 13 people were killed and more than 300 injured in the first strike, but there are no reports of deaths from the second, although it did spark a fire in a passenger hall. The Houthis in Yemen have claimed responsibility for the attacks. The Vatican says Pope Leo is preparing for a surgical procedure to remove a small early-stage growth on his lung. The pontiff announced the news during his Sunday address in St. Peter's Square. Officials have not confirmed if the lesion is cancerous, but recovery is expected to take roughly 1 week. Polling shows a drop in support for One Nation. The Resolve Political Monitor in the SMH and Age has Labor's primary vote up at 29%, leading the Pauline Hanson-led party, which has dropped to 25%. The Coalition in third with 23%. In the news poll, Labor leads One Nation 29-28 on primary vote. Small business groups are launching an ad campaign pushing the ATO to permanently scrap the proposed ban on

0: paying tax bills by credit card. The proposed change was delayed until mid-next year due to concerns about a lack of notice and consultation. Nationals leader Matt Canavan says the tax office needs to listen to the concerns.
1: I just think the ATO need to have a good look at themselves in the hall of mirrors and reverse this decision ASAP and apologise for what they have done.
0: Also making news, Queensland's efforts to address the illicit tobacco trade have been ranked the best in the country. The Australian Council on Smoking and Health says Victoria and Tasmania are the weakest links. And the federal government is urging people across the country to be prepared for a higher risk weather season due to the upcoming El Nino weather system.
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0: Checking sport, Australia leads by 139 runs at stumps on day three, the first men's test against South Africa. Four catches from Steve Smith equaled the record for the most by non-keeper in test history, before Nick Maddison and Travis Head slogged five boundaries between them to bring the baggy greens to 33 runs at close of play. Brody Kosticki and Todd Hazelwood are kings of the mountain after a dramatic finish to the Bathurst 1000, and Knights coach Justin Holbrook is reportedly on the verge of signing a contract extension, which would see him remain at the helm of the club until 2030.
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3: It's going to be a hot one today. Tops of 35 degrees. High chance of showers, most likely this evening. Thunderstorm possibly as well. Currently it's 14 degrees. You're on C91.3.

0: Australian Crawl. You're on MacArthur Breakfast on C91.3, 608. Welcome to your Monday. Coming up not too far away, tickets to Diesel. He'd be great live, I reckon.
1: Oh, I'd love to see Diesel live, man.
0: And you could, because I've got tickets, as I said. You can go and see him at the Cube, so that's a good time. And that's going to be given away in about 20 minutes' time. Now, saw this last night. This is hilarious. There's a politician in Ireland, in the county of Wicklow.
1: Wicklow.
0: Councillor Joe Bean. Now, he went online on TikTok, God bless him, is trying to appeal to the youth, you see. And he wanted to deliver some bad news about a new rent scheme. But what TikTok does, if you're not aware, is if you're not careful, it'll just pick the music for you. And if you don't notice and post it, bing, bang, boom, there's the music.
1: Yep. Now, you're stuck with that.
0: Yeah, most people know to either go and change it or take it off.
1: Yeah.
0: But obviously, Councillor Joel Bean is sort of new to the world of TikTok.
1: He's not used to it.
0: So have a listen to him trying to talk politics and the horror background music that was attached to the video. Have a listen.
2: Good evening, everyone. This is Joel Bean here, the member of Wicklow County Council. It's going to be just around 6 o'clock. Bad news from Wicklow County Council's meeting.
0: Cracks me up! Poor Joe B.
1: You can't even hear his message.
0: I'll tell you what, he shot it in his car. I was waiting for someone to come over the back seat. Just sort of get the seatbelt strangle him, you know what I mean? But the music is everything. Like, I think we all know this, that horror movies, they actually get psychologists in to work on how to really get into your psyche. And yep. I think 80% of it is music.
1: Oh, absolutely. But not just for horror, for everything. Like you see a romantic scene, right?
0: Yeah.
1: You add some lovey music over the top and it becomes even more emotional.
0: Exactly.
1: You know? So music just, it changes the whole vibe. And if we, like, I mean, we didn't hear his message, but it sounded like he was telling us the world was going to end.
0: Yeah, it was bad. Yeah. It was real bad. And just to prove it, I'm going to give you a scary bed.
1: Okay.
0: And read Cat in the Hat.
1: Oh, bring it on.
0: All right?
1: Yeah.
0: Okay. So let's start with something more happy. Oh, that's not. Let's start with something more happy.
1: Oh.
0: But I like to be here. Oh, I like it a lot, said the Cat in the Hat to the fish in the pot.
1: That was beautiful.
0: Right? Now let's try it. Let's mix it up with this. Here we go. But I like to be here. Oh, I like it a lot, said the Cat in the Hat to the fish in the pot.
1: Oh, no.
0: Did it work?
1: Yeah.
0: Did it make any difference?
1: Please leave, Cat. Please. Right.
0: I do not wish to go, said the Cat in the Hat. Is my point coming through?
1: Your voice.
0: Okay, good. Let's stop reading Cat in the Hat for a moment.

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1: In Wilton, there's reports for breakdown. It's southbound on Picton Road and just south of the Almond Street intersection. The Hume Motorway northbound through Bardia, traffic starting to build up and gets busiest from the overpass of Campbelltown Road for the run-up to the M5, M7. The good news, though, only moderate congestion, though, to the overpass of the Hume Highway in Liverpool. If you're citybound from Glenfield, you can take Moorbank Avenue. It's a clear northbound run up to the M5 to skip some congestion. 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T's and C's apply. That's the latest traffic. 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
3: 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The boss will never know.
0: Big news announced with this band on Friday. They're a Canadian rock band. They formed in 1995 in Alberta, Canada. Became one of the biggest rock acts of the 2000s.
4: I didn't realise they were Canadian.
0: Yeah, I reckon you can tell they're Canadian.
4: Yeah, and now that I know that, it's very obvious.
0: Their music ranges from emotional love songs to hard-driving rock anthems. They've sold millions of records. They're known as the band you love to hate. I like them.
4: I think they're making a bit of a turnaround now to that. Like, everyone hated them, especially when they were coming up. And now, especially with, like, my age group, people are finally starting to come out and say how much they like them.
0: Firstly, offensive the way you really emphasise my...
4: My age group. You wouldn't get it. You wouldn't understand. You're not in it. It's an exclusive club.
0: And secondly, I don't reckon people did hate them. I reckon they pretended to, but they sang all the songs.
4: Yeah.
0: It's all like Taylor Swift and you.
4: No.
0: You know how you say you don't like Taylor Swift,
4: but
0: I bet you hear a bit of, I don't know about you, but I'm feeling 22, and you are just in your lane, I reckon. You know, in your lane.
4: My lane.
0: So, of course, we are talking about Nickelback, and they're coming to Australia next October. October next year, they're hitting Afterpay Arena, 14th of October. Or, if you'd like to, you can see them at the Hunter Valley.
4: Oh, look out.
0: Let me tell you, Nickelback at a winery next year was not on my bingo card. But it sounds like a plan. I reckon I'd go to that.
4: I wouldn't pair Nickelback with a winery, though.
0: No, it's
4: just like a strange vibe.
0: Yeah, I understand the Lionel Richies and you know, Tom Jones and all that sort of thing, but I don't know. Maybe the Vines like a bit of rock.

0: 2006 is Nickelback and Rockstar. That was your tradie tune on C91.3 because they announced on Friday that they are touring next year. So you can catch them in October. I believe tickets are on Live Nation. They go on sale this week, man. God, that didn't give you a lot of lead-up time.
1: No.
0: So pre-sale begins 10 a.m. tomorrow, and then Vodafone and MasterCard pre-sales Wednesday, and then general tickets on Friday, Live Nation on Thursday. So I made that really confusing. Just go to Live Nation and work it out if you want to go. But I reckon that'll sell out pretty fast, man.
1: Yeah, they've got a big following, especially here, I think. Like, a lot of people, like I said before, coming out of the woodworks, starting to fly the Nickelback flag.
0: Because it's dad rock.
1: Yeah, it is dad rock.
0: I'd go to that.
1: 100%.
0: So you're going to go?
1: I think so, maybe.
0: Right.
1: I really want to go to Powderfinger, though.
0: Oh, yes. So, yes, that was confirmed on Friday as well, that is definitely happening.
1: Dude, I really want to go to that.
0: Oh, I'm absolutely going to Powderfinger. Oh, I'll go Powderfinger over Nickelback, you know. Although, it isn't a winery, Nickelback. I don't know if just the experience of going to Nickelback in a winery is worth going. Do you know what I mean?
1: Just to see what it's like.
0: Yeah. Like, do they tone it down a little bit?
1: Well, I've never been to a concert in the Hunter.
0: No, I haven't either. Well, this could be the chance. All right, Zara Larson's on the way. And do you want tickets to Diesel's playing at the Cube? You can win them next.
2: 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MacArthur Breakfast.
3: 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Jack's one of my seven favourite meals of the day.
2: Ali Redonda. C91.3. MacArthur's home.
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9: We keep MacArthur moving. Paul Wakeling Mitsubishi's MY25 plate clearance is on now. C91.3.
10: On the M4 motorway in Eastern Creek, there's been a multi-vehicle crash. It's westbound, has been moved to the shoulder. It's on the approach to Wargrove Road. The tow truck is now on site. The M5 motorway citybound, you're looking at about 25 minutes to get from Preston's through to the main tunnel entry in Kingsgrove, with traffic building at the interchange in Preston's and some traffic building back to the Hume motorway northbound, the overpass of Campbelltown Road through Bardia. In Campbelltown, reports of a breakdown, it's northbound on the Moroxley bypass at the intersection of the traffic lights of Bradbury Avenue. It's M-Day at Mazda this Saturday. For one day only, get an unmissable deal, like your first 3 scheduled services free across all models in stock, including EV. That's the latest traffic, MacArthur's C91.3.
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11: Good morning, I'm Toby Goff. The Ukrainian president is backing a proposed deal for Ukraine and Russia to stop targeting each other's energy supply and infrastructure. US President Donald Trump has announced that he's brokered the so-called energy ceasefire, but the agreement is yet to be finalized. Volodymyr Zelensky says he is willing to get on board, but they need more details.
12: We are ready for ceasefire. We are ready to begin from any kind of steps of de-escalation. We are ready for energy ceasefire, not to attack energy both sides.
11: President Trump has also announced that Moscow has agreed to release 300,000 tons of diesel to America and the global marketplace. Saudi Arabia's Riyadh airport has been hit by a second strike in as many days. 13 people were killed and more than 300 injured in the first strike, but there are no reports of deaths from the second, although it did spark a fire in a passenger hall. The Houthis in Yemen have claimed responsibility for the attacks. The Vatican says Pope Leo is preparing for a surgical procedure to remove a small early-stage growth on his lung. The pontiff announced the news during his Sunday address in St. Peter's Square. Officials have not confirmed if the lesion is cancerous, but recovery is expected to take roughly 1 week. Polling shows a drop in support for One Nation. The Resolve Political Monitor in the SMH and Age has Labor's primary vote up at 29%, leading the Pauline Hanson-led party, which has dropped to 25%. The Coalition in third with 23%. In the news poll, Labor leads One Nation 29-28 on primary vote. Small business groups are launching an ad campaign pushing the ATO to permanently scrap the proposed ban on paying tax bills by credit card. The proposed change was delayed until mid-next year due to concerns about a lack of notice and consultation. Nationals leader Matt Canavan says the tax office needs to listen to the concerns.
13: I just think the ATO need to have a good look at themselves in the hall of mirrors and reverse this decision ASAP and apologise for what they have done.
11: Also making news, Queensland's efforts to address the illicit tobacco trade have been ranked the best in the country. The Australian Council on Smoking and Health says Victoria and Tasmania are the weakest links. And the federal government is urging people across the country to be prepared for a higher risk weather season due to the upcoming El Nino weather system.
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11: Checking sport, Australia leads by 139 runs at stumps on day three, the first men's test against South Africa. Four catches from Steve Smith equaled the record for the most by non-keeper in test history, before Nick Maddison and Travis Head slogged five boundaries between them to bring the Baggy Greens to 33 runs at close of play. Brody Kostecki and Todd Hazelwood are kings of the mountain after a dramatic finish to the Bathurst 1000, and Knights coach Justin Holbrook is reportedly on the verge of signing a contract extension, which would see him remain at the helm of the club until 2030.
9: C91.3 weather.
0: Looking in for a hot one today. Tops of 35 degrees. A high chance of showers most likely this evening. Possible thunderstorms. Currently it's 14 degrees. 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
2: Oh, that's sick.
0: Wow. Ed Sheeran did that too.
2: Did he?
0: Yeah. You could, there was some sort of app or something and you could put in the songs you wanted him to sing.
2: Yeah.
0: And I thought, doesn't he have 45,000 songs of his own?
2: And what if people just want him to play the same song over and over again?
0: Don't know how that works. Anyway, this would be pretty cool, and it's right here at home at The Cube, just outside the Campbelltown Catholic Club. Tickets from $80. It's happening Friday the 23rd of October. As I said, thecube.net.au if you want to find out more. But if you'd like to win a double pass with me right now, now, not only do you get a double pass, but we'll give you $100 as well.
2: Oh.
0: That's a good night out.
2: Mate, take that as a request.
0: I'd 100% go to that. Just sitting there, you know, hey, Diesel, play Eagle Rock or whatever.
2: Yeah, I like when it's more intimate and, you know, you get to ask the artist like questions and stuff. They do that a lot of time. I saw Pete Murray did it once.
0: Oh, he'd be good too.
2: Yeah, he was fantastic.
0: Do you like a Pete Murray song? All right, not about Pete though, it's about Diesel today. So all you have to do to win the tickets and the $100 is tell me this Diesel song. I have that Diesel song right on the tip of my tongue, you see.
2: Oh, yeah.
0: Yeah, let's play that again. You know what that Diesel song is, or you want to have a guess, it's worth two tickets and $100. Call me 4628991 3.

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1: Man, I thought this one was easy as well.
0: So did I. Well, we were wrong, James.
1: Oh.
0: But if you think you know what this is, it could win you double pass to Diesel's By Request Tour at the Cube October 23. Plus, you get $100 to spend on dinner. What song is this? Hello. Surely you know the answer. It's right on the tip of your tongue, isn't it? If you know the answer, 4628 9913.
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3: The Hume Motorway northbound has moderate traffic building up from Brooks Road up to the M5, M7. You're looking at 30 minutes to get from Preston's through to the main tunnel entry in Kingsgrove, with some moderate congestion either side of Moorbank Avenue, and you'll be on the brakes again either side of the River Road in Revesby. The M7 motorway, a pretty clear start northbound from the interchange in Preston's through to Elizabeth Drive. Further north than that, though, towards Eastern Creek on the M4, there has been a multi-vehicle crash in westbound that is still causing some moderate congestion just below the M7. 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That's the latest traffic. 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
1: Craig from Campbelltown, good morning.
2: Good morning. How are you?
1: I'm good, mate. What about you?
2: Very good, thank you.
1: We like that. Sun's rising. It's a good day. And hey, you can win dinner and a double pass to Diesel's by request tour at the Cube, October 23. Nice and local. That'd be fun, right?
2: Oh, yeah, it'd be great.
1: All right, Craig. Now, everybody's getting this wrong, so I have faith in you, friend. All you have to do is tell me which Diesel song this is. What is that, my friend?
2: That'd be right on the tip of my tongue.
1: Well done. I mean, I could not have made that any easier, right?
2: That's correct, yeah.
1: Told you the answer. You're correct too, mate. You are going to Diesel. Have a great night.
2: Excellent. Thank you.
1: More chances to win tomorrow. Otherwise, you can book your tickets to Diesel's by request tour at thecube.net.au.
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0: Diesel, tip of my tongue. You're on MacArthur Breakfast on C91.3. We are rapidly approaching 7 o'clock, so we'll update you traffic, news and weather. It's going to be hot, but I mean, I will update you shortly, but it's really going to be hot. It's going to be 35
1: Spoiler
0: degrees.
1: Spoiler
0: alert. And speaking of updates, like Mondays are always tough, I feel, because you need a third day on the weekend. I'm going to keep spruiking this till the day I die. You need one day to get your life together, one day to go and enjoy your life, and then another day to get over it.
1: Yep. 100%. I mean, we've been talking about this for years.
0: Yeah. Because even if you're not someone who has a bevy, that's fine. But you're just tired from going out.
1: Yeah.
0: You know, going out, socialising.
1: And then you spend part of your weekend doing all the chores that you've missed out on because you've been at work.
0: Yeah, you need a day of decompression.
1: Yep. 100%
0: That's
1: agree.
0: What we should call it. The DOD. Day. The day of decompression.
1: Yeah, love it.
0: Yeah, somebody start a political movement, will you? I'll jump straight on board. I'll spruik you to the end of time. The Dodd movement. I like it. Get on it.
1: That's it.
0: And so Mondays is already hard for everybody. And then you've got our boss here, Big Dubs, who sends the weirdest text messages. So I sent one to James this morning en route to work and said, hey, bro, just going to get petrol. See you soon. And then there was another one in a group message from Big Dubs and James. And I thought, oh, did I message the wrong group?
1: Yeah, I thought you did too, and I was like, I was confused.
0: Because remember, it's like 4 a.m.
1: Yeah, I'm half asleep.
0: Same. So the message was something to do with, this is effectively what it said. Hey guys, it's 2 a.m. Actually, it's 4.
1: Wrong.
0: So you must have scheduled it. That must have been code for I scheduled this message. Yeah. It's 2 a.m. So you might go in this morning and find there's a microphone shortage.
1: What's that got to do with the time, first of all?
0: Sorry for letting you know. See ya. And I text James and I went, what the hell does that message mean? And he went, I don't know. I'm about to get in there. I'll find out. Well, what did it actually mean?
1: So I walked in and my microphone was missing. It wasn't,
0: right.
1: It wasn't in the studio.
0: Okay.
1: So I had to go hunting for another microphone. And I think, like, I was only just guessing on how to connect this microphone to the studio.
0: Right.
1: So I had to bring the microphone in from the other studio. I was carrying this big pole through the hallway.
0: Oh, the whole arm and everything.
1: The whole arm, everything.
0: Oh, okay.
1: This was very early.
0: Yeah.
1: So I have to try and get the microphone in, set it up, and then I had a cable and I was looking all around the desk and where does this cable go? How am I supposed to know? This wasn't included in this convoluted text message.
0: And where did the cable go?
1: I found a spot and the holes in the spikes in the microphone cable matched. So I was like, go with God.
0: Oh, God bless you.
1: Plug
0: there
1: it
0: you
1: in.
0: Go. Well, I'll tell you what. I mean, there's a microphone shortage.
1: Dude.
0: Why not just go, hey, I think there's been a problem in the studios. You might not have a mic, James. You're going to have to sort that out.
1: Yeah. Could you fix that for me? Here's how you do it.
0: I'm all for cryptic.
1: Yeah.
0: But not at that time of the morning.
1: No one needs that.
0: Yeah.
1: So convoluted.
0: Strange relationship we all have here with the boss. It's real strange. All I want to do
2: is have some fun. It's 2 a.m. also.
0: So confusing. I just got in here and said to James, what's that about? It's gone through his mind.
1: Why? Especially when you're scheduling. If you're scheduling the text message, have a moment and just think about how to. If he woke up in the middle of the night and was

0: fixed the lights, fixed the height of the desk.
1: I want to know, why was he up at 2 a.m. thinking about microphones? You can get a life, brother.
2: Oh. Call Ellie and say something.
3: I dare you.
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0: The M5 motorway in Moorbank, there is a westbound crash just near Moorbank Avenue. Those westbound delays are now back past Heathcote Road. In the other direction, citybound, you're looking at 35 minutes to get from Preston's to the main tunnel entering Kingsgrove, with delays all the way up to the overpass of the Hume Highway, and then again either side of Henry Lawson Drive in Milperra. Through Currens Hill and Mount Annan, Narellan Road is pretty clear in either direction. It's all moving well in between the Camden Bypass and the Hume Motorway, and same goes for Campbelltown. Narellan Road also moving well in either direction between the Hume Motorway and Appen Road. 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That's latest traffic, MacArthur's C91.3.
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11: Good morning, I'm Toby Goff. Politicians are back in Canberra for a new sitting week as the latest opinion poll delivers mixed results for the major players. Federal politics editor Michael Packey.
12: The latest Resolve political monitor shows voters are blaming the Albanese government for cost of living pressures, but support for One Nation has also fallen from its recent highs. 46% of the 2,200 people surveyed say Labor is to blame for the economic crunch. Despite this, its core support has risen to 29%. One Nation has dipped to 25% and the Coalition's primary vote is at 23%. Anthony Albanese is still regarded as preferred Prime Minister ahead of Pauline Hanson. And while Angus Taylor's performance has improved, the opposition leader lags in third spot. Michael Packey, Canberra.
11: A separate news poll survey shows Labor leading One Nation 29-28 on primary vote. Small business owners have launched a national campaign demanding the federal government stop adding costs to running a business. The ATO's ban on card payment surcharges is one of the main targets, with campaigners calling for it to be abolished entirely. Tax agent Belinda Rasso says rising government expenses are pushing more Australian businesses to the brink.
13: It's the culmination of a year of hell for small businesses, let's be honest. We had the 4 interest rate rises before the last one. We've had payday superstart. Increase in the minimum wage. It's just been non-stop.
11: Ukraine's leader is welcoming a proposed deal which would see his country and Russia agree to stop targeting each other's energy supply and infrastructure. US President Donald Trump says

0: He's welcomed a so-called energy ceasefire, but the agreement is yet to be finalised. The main international airport in the Saudi capital, Riyadh, has been hit by a second strike in 2 days. It's the latest escalation in attacks between a Saudi-led coalition and Houthi rebels after an earlier strike killed at least 13 people and injured hundreds. Middle East expert Aaron David Miller has told Nine it's a concerning situation.
1: I think, frankly, the infrastructure at stake that Saudis have much more valuable and much more vulnerable than what the Houthis have.
0: Also making news, Pope Leo will undergo surgery in the coming days to remove a localised nodule on his lung. Speaking to pilgrims at the Vatican, the 71-year-old said the growth was detected early during routine medical examinations.
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0: Checking sports, Steve Smith has broken the record for the most catches by a non-keeper in Test history on day 3 in Durban. The Baggy Greens rolled the Proteas for 284, with Smith taking 4 catches in the cordon. Roosters NRLW half Jocelyn Kelleher is dreaming of a home World Cup victory for the Gillaroos to add to this year's Premiership and Origin clean sweep. And Formula One World Champion Lando Norris has conceded he never should have attempted a last lap move on Oscar Piastri, which ended the Australian driver's sprint race in Singapore. I'm Toby Goff. That's the latest.
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3: It's going to be a hot one today. Tops of 35 degrees. High chance of showers most likely this evening. Possible thunderstorms as well. Currently it's 13. 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Time for TikTok at 7 o'clock. It's where we explore the weird and wonderful world of TikTok. What's trending? What's going viral? What are your TikTok tunes? Sorry, James's microphone squeaked when he moved it.
4: It did.
3: And I'm immature and that made me laugh.
4: It's a new microphone.
3: This song came out in 1991. Now, the reason we're playing it is because, A, it's an awesome song, one of my favourites, but the TikToker who's in this TikTok, he's just the essence of cool, dude. His name is Austin, like A-W-E, one of those little dash things, S-T-I-N. So I don't know where he's from, or I do know he's from New York, but, like, I don't know what he's about. I think he's a musician, but he's a cool dude. Like, you should see him in his 70s get-up, you know. He's got feathers hanging from his belt. He's got mad dreads. He's better looking than a lot of females. What perfect bone structure that bloke's got.
4: I don't even know how to describe that style. Like, it's
3: boho.
4: It is very boho. It's very
3: it's 70s boho.
4: Yeah.
3: But
4: a lot of fur.
3: He changes his hair a lot. Like, he's
4: thick,
3: you know,
4: dreads.
3: Yeah. I think he might have some Navajo Indian.
4: Oh, yeah, cool.
3: You know what I mean?
4: Yeah.
3: Because he's got that sort of the amazing facial structure, you know?
4: Yeah, yeah.
3: Anyway, we're going to put this up in our story so you can froth. I mean, you can have a look. Would you like to look like that, James?
4: Dude, imagine having that head of hair, bro. The things you could do with it.
3: Look what his hair looks like when he just lets it out.
4: Oh, that's incredible.
3: Explain what you're saying here.
4: It's curly, it's boppy, it's big, it's full. I had this discussion on the weekend, right?
3: Yeah.
4: Because my dad was like, you look fine, bald. And I know, look at how bouncy it is.
3: It is bouncy. Yeah, you do. I told you that last week.
4: Yeah, and I said, look, I'm lucky because I've got a decent beard, right? So the beard with the bald, it kind of works. But imagine having the beard with the full head of hair. Imagine the options you could have, man.
3: Well, we're going to see because I talked to AI and
4: yeah, you did.
3: Gave you a nice little crop. So we're going to post the photo of what James looks like with hair. Anyway, now I gave him a nice James Hetfield sort of crossover with Bon Jovi. Put some blonde hair highlights in it. So we're going to post that to our story. You can see it. But this is the song that Austin, obviously, but Austin is walking along to, looking uber cool. Such a good song. Tony Kravitz.

0: David. That was your TikTok tune on C91.3. Such a good song.
1: Great song.
0: It's very sort of relaxed. He even doesn't really sing the lyrics too loud. Like, he does it real low key. So it's a real gentle sort of groove, you know? I really like it.
1: Yeah, yeah, real good.
0: Anyway, you can go see our TikTok that we posted with the really cool guy, Austin.
1: Which great leather jacket.
0: Another way of saying Austin. And you can see him walking around, just looking cool. He says he lives an esoteric life. And I thought, what does that mean? So I looked it up, and it means you live a life that's understood or appreciated by only a small group of people with a special knowledge or specialised interest.
1: Oh, yeah. Sure.
0: Is that too deep for a Monday?
1: Yeah, a bit.
0: Yeah, right.
1: A little bit.
0: Are you just freaking out about the picture?
1: Yeah, bro, it's the way it's looking. I look like the paddle pop line.
0: Is it up now?
1: Yep.
0: Okay. So we got ChatGPT to put some hair on James. So if you'd like to look like what, if you'd like to see what Baldy looks like with a full crop, go check it out. Was Baldy offensive?
1: A little bit.
0: Sorry. Yep.

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1: The M5 motorway in Moorbank, a westbound crash just below Moorbank Avenue, still has delays back to Heathcote Road. Citybound, you're looking at 35 minutes to get from the interchange through to the main tunnel entry in Kingsgrove, and it's starting to bank up for the Hume motorway northbound from Brooks Road. You can avoid a bit of that congestion by taking Moorbank Avenue northbound up to the M5 or the Hume Highway through Cashoola. It's a clear run from the crossroads, however it starts to get busier from Currajong Road up to the M5. Family, friends and catch-ups make life easy and delicious with super fresh meals from Sushi Hub. So fresh, so good, so eat now. That's the latest traffic. 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
1: Happy birthday.
2: Happy birthday.
0: And on this day, the 12th of October in 1810, the Oktoberfest Beer Festival was first held in Munich, Germany. It was held to celebrate the marriage of the Crown Prince of Bavaria. Oh, I'd love a Bavarian cheesecake. How good are they? I haven't had one of those in years. Oh, Sarah Lee, Bavarian cheesecake straight out of your freezer section in Woolies. Have one of those?
2: Is Sarah Lee still around? I don't think I've had a cheesecake from there.
0: Pretty sure Sarah Lee's still around.
2: Yeah? Because they used to have like proper shops of just Sarah Lee stuff.
0: Did they?
2: Yeah, man.
0: I don't remember that.
2: There was one in Casula. And you used to get the chocolate slab. You remember the Sara Lee chocolate slab?
0: Oh, yeah.
2: Dude.
0: Sara Lee chocolate slab is so good.
2: Yeah,
0: In fact, I have a feeling that the cheesecake they used to sell at KFC, do you remember that?
2: Yeah, yeah.
0: And it had like jam on the top?
2: Yeah.
0: I have a feeling that was a Sara Lee.
2: Oh, okay.
0: My friend used to manage the one in Woodbine.
2: Yeah.
0: Bro, we used to go there at like 2 a.m. and just sit out the front and eat cheesecake.
2: So cheesecake.
0: Everyone else went home with a kebab. We went home with a cheesecake. In 1934, on this day, the cheeseburger was invented at Kalin's Tavern in Kentucky. In 1971, on this day, Andrew Lloyd Webber and the Tim Rice rock opera Jesus Christ Superstar opened on Broadway. Is that one of your faves?
2: Yeah, man. It's a great, great musical. Tim Minchin was in it once. He played Judas. Oh, what a voice.
0: Oh, you love Tim Minchin, eh?
2: Love Tim Minchin.
0: Any mention of his name and you get excited. In 74 on this day, Blondie debuted. In 1987, INXS released their breakthrough album, Kick. In 97 on this day, sadly, John Denver passed away. Well, I got me a fine life, I got the old fiddle. When the sun's coming up, I got cakes on the griddle. Life means nothing but a funny, funny riddle. He was only 53. He was only 53, eh?
2: Yeah.
0: He had some tunes too, didn't he? Country roads, take me home to the place I belong. And then everyone just goes, West Virginia. Even if you don't know it, everyone knows that line. In 2002, the Bali bombings happened, resulting in the deaths of 202 people, 88 of them Australian. In 2003, on this day, German racing driver Michael Schumacher won a record sixth Formula One, beating the world record held by Juan Miguel Fangio.
2: Manuel.
0: What did I say?
2: Miguel.
0: No one would have known, James. No one would have known,
2: I'm a stickler for the rules.
0: No one would have known. You couldn't let me get away with that one, bro.
2: You wouldn't have let me get away with it, don't lie.
0: No, I wouldn't have. I wouldn't have, too. I'll tell you what. It's a Monday, bro. I cried on Friday night. What's your problem? I cried on Friday night, everyone. James knows. So does
2: everyone. Sensitive at the moment.
0: Bit sensitive. Hey, it happens, all right? It's a stage of life. Wait till you get there. Right, today is National Pulled Pork Day, and it's also World Arthritis Day, and it's National Kick Butt Day. It's all about motivation. It's a day designed to push you in action, encouraging people to tackle their goals head on.
2: There you go. Go kick butt today.
0: What's your biggest goal?
2: Getting to 9 o'clock at this day, 10 o'clock.
0: Are you leaving at 9?
2: Maybe.
0: Right. Celebrity birthdays. Paul Harrigan is 58 today, Australian rugby league player. And Hugh Jackman's also 58. On to our local legend celebrating. Somebody's going to win a cake thanks to Cake Piz and Norellen. Ashley Thompson from Tarmor is 33 yesterday. Noah Richardson from St. Helens Park was 16. Jasmine Elliott from Harrington Park was 14. Paul Lord from Bradbury was 59. And Ash Bradley from Camden Park was 13. Did I say something wrong there?
2: No, you
0: okay, were. I see out the side of my eye. Now I'm paranoid. Today, Steve Repenick from Curran's Hill is 52. Nathan Blaine from the Oaks is 45. Liam Grant from Oran Park is 19. And Toby Slater from Glenfield is 2. But there can only be one winner. And the winner of the cake is, well, it's Paul Lord from Bradbury. Well done to you. If you'd like to register, head to our website, c913.com.au, or you can call me like that.
2: very good.
0: That was okay.
2: Song. Yeah, it was fantastic.
0: Yeah, right now. 4628 9913.

0: 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Going to update your traffic news and weather for you shortly. Also, your chance to win. We're playing Ali Oakey Breakup Edition. You can get yourself some fantastic fragrances from Calm and Cozy. Not just fragrances too. They got skin stuff like, you know, what is it called? Moisturizer. Sorry, forgot what the word was. Moisturizers and all, you know, sugar scrubs and stuff.
1: Yum.
0: Yeah, you'll like it. Ooh, it's yummy. Can't eat it.
1: But it, like, it smells yum.
0: It does. You said I was wrong
1: before.
0: You're
1: really complicated.
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9: We keep MacArthur moving. Paul Wakeling Mitsubishi's MY25 play clearance is on now. C91.3.
10: On the M5 motorway in Moorbank, an earlier westbound crash just below Moorbank Avenue now has delays easing through Revesby. The M5 motorway citybound, it's off to a very busy start, 35 minutes from Preston's through to Kingsgrove, and traffic is banking back on the Hume motorway northbound all the way from Brooks Road for the run-up to the M5 M7. And through Wilton, Picton Road is busy westbound from Pembroke Parade for the run-up to the Hume motorway. Cruiser by Cirque du Soleil opens in Sydney this Saturday. Experience the spectacle hailed by critics as jaw-dropping and the best one yet. Book today. That's latest traffic, MacArthur's C91.3.
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11: Good morning, I'm Toby Goff. Politicians are back in Canberra for a new sitting week as the latest opinion poll delivers mixed results for the major players. Federal politics editor Michael Packey.
12: The latest Resolve political monitor shows voters are blaming the Albanese government for cost of living pressures, but support for One Nation has also fallen from its recent highs. 46% of the 2,200 people surveyed say Labor is to blame for the economic crunch. Despite this, its core support has risen to 29%. One Nation has dipped to 25% and the Coalition's primary vote is at 23%. Anthony Albanese is still regarded as preferred Prime Minister ahead of Pauline Hanson. And while Angus Taylor's performance has improved, the opposition leader lags in third spot. Michael Packey, Canberra.
11: A separate news poll survey shows Labor leading One Nation 29-28 on primary vote. Small business owners have launched a national campaign demanding the federal government stop adding costs to running a business. The ATO's ban on card payment surcharges is one of the main targets, with campaigners calling for it to be abolished entirely. Tax agent Belinda Rasso says rising government expenses are pushing more Australian businesses to the brink.
13: It's the culmination of a year of hell for small businesses, let's be honest. We had the 4 interest rate rises before the last one. We've had payday superstart. The increase increase in the minimum wage. It's just been non-stop.
11: Ukraine's leader is welcoming a proposed deal which would see his country and Russia agree to stop targeting each other's energy supply and infrastructure. US President Donald Trump says he's welcomed a so-called energy ceasefire, but the agreement is yet to be finalised. The main international airport in the Saudi capital, Riyadh, has been hit by a second strike in 2 days. It's the latest escalation in attacks between a Saudi-led coalition and Houthi rebels after an earlier strike killed at least 13 people and injured hundreds. Middle East expert Aaron David Miller has told Nine it's a concerning situation.
4: I think, frankly, the infrastructure at stake that Saudis have much more valuable and much more vulnerable than what the Houthis have.
11: Also making news, Pope Leo will undergo surgery in the coming days to remove a localised nodule on his lung. Speaking to pilgrims at the Vatican, the 71-year-old said the growth was detected early during routine medical examinations.
9: Campbelltown Catholic Club's High Viz Happy Hour, Fridays from 2:30, C91.3 Sport.
11: Checking sports, Steve Smith has broken the record for the most catches by a non-keeper in Test history on day 3 in Durban. The Baggy Greens rolled the Proteas for 284, with Smith taking 4 catches in the cordon. Roosters NRLW half Jocelyn Kelleher is dreaming of a home World Cup victory for the Gillaroos to add to this year's Premiership and Origin clean sweep. And Formula One World Champion Lando Norris has conceded he never should have attempted a last-lap move on Oscar Piastri, which ended the Australian driver's sprint race in Singapore. I'm Toby Goff. That's the latest.
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0: It's going to be hot today. Tops of 35 degrees. A high chance of showers most likely this afternoon. Possible thunderstorms. Currently it's 14. 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

0: Survivor. You're on MacArthur Breakfast on C91.3. And hey, it's Monday. You got Monday-itis. Maybe you took today off. Maybe you wanted to. Pay the still time, you can just turn around. Know what I'm saying? But Australia's Fair Work Ombudsman has given advice for people that want to take time off. Now, there's a reason that they're doing this. They're actually legitimately worried that there's going to be a staff shortage when GTA 6 is released on Thursday the 19th of November. I didn't realise this computer game was that big.
1: Dude, it is highly anticipated.
0: Why?
1: Because it's been like 15 years since the last one was released.
0: Oh.
1: So, and this one is way more realistic, like way more updated, much bigger, and they've just kept pushing the date back and back and back.
0: Oh.
1: So it's a big deal that this game's coming out.
0: Okay. Well, they're legitimately worried that too many people are going to take time off, and not just in the sense of, you know, scheduled leave, like sickies.
1: Oh, out of the blue.
0: Yeah, they're worried it's going to be a massive epidemic of sickies.
1: What?
0: And not enough workers. Yeah. That's how much of a big deal it is. So they're giving advice on that you should request for proper annual leave, paid annual leave.
1: Yeah, yeah.
0: And not just assume that you can take leave without pay, that you should try and lock it in.
1: Yeah, right.
0: And don't fake being sick. But I mean, listen, I very rarely take time off, very, very rarely, because I do love my job. I whinge a lot, but, you know, it's just venting out, bro. But I do actually love my job. But some moments in life, you just got to go to, do you know what I mean? If that means you got to chuck a ciggy, well, do what you got to do. Isn't that what they're there for?
1: Yeah. But see, the thing is also, is it like the game will be there tomorrow as well? You know, I understand if you chuck a sickie because there's a concert on or an event on that you really want to go to, do it, right? But the game will also be there tomorrow.
0: Thanks, Dad.
1: Now, it's time we be responsible, okay?
0: Mate, does anything about me seem responsible to you?
1: Yeah, good point, actually.
0: I raised my child. I'm a child again.

0: Breakfast on C91.3, and we're just talking about the GTA 6 release and how the Fair Work Ombudsman's saying, hey, don't chuck sickies, yeah, try and take proper leave. And you just got a call from Nicole. What'd she say?
1: She said that her brother works at a water company and they've put out a staff memo saying no one take time off for this game. Apparently it's a really big deal in the company.
0: Wow.
1: Serious stuff.
0: There you go. I mean, there's different strokes for different folks, you know? And hey, if your stroke is stuff that smells and feels good.
1: Yeah, nice.
0: Coming up is your chance to win. Oh, look, this is fabulous. It's a collection of stuff from Calm and Cozy in Campbelltown. So think, you know, room sprays, think just fragrances and scrubs. You know what? I'll tell you about it in a minute.
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3: In Campbelltown, reports for breakdown northbound on the Moroxie Bypass, just at the intersection of Bradbury Avenue. For Currens Hill and for Mount Annan, some busy conditions in both directions of Narellan Road, especially towards the Hume Motorway, with traffic banking up from the Harley Road intersection up to Tramway Drive for the run-up to the Hume Motorway. The Hume Motorway has traffic building northbound from Brooks Road for the run-up to the M5, M7, and it's going to take you 30 minutes to get from the interchange in Preston's through the main tunnel entry in Kingsgrove. The busiest parts of that congestion either side of the Hume Motorway and the Heathcote Road. Did you know UniSuper is open to all Australians? 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That's the latest traffic. MacArthur's
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0: 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And if you know me, you'll know that I love this company and I love the chick behind it too. She's so cool and she's all about this stuff. So Australian suppliers, her products exfoliate, hydrate, and of course they smell amazing. But we're going to talk about the Unbothered Edit. This is so good. So this is inspired by dating in 2026, particularly when it goes badly. So the collection's fun, it's cheeky, it's a little unhinged. So you can get fragrances, I can't say what all of them are called, but there's stuff like Don't Text Him, We Need to Talk.
1: Oh, that's good.
0: Leave Him on Red. So this is something for everyone that's been in a relationship and thought, well, that didn't end well. You know? So it's very, very cool. But you can win yourself right now a favourites bundle from Calm and Cozy. So you get the 5 body mists. I have all of these. They are so good. Particularly if you like work in somewhere where you can't have strong fragrance, perhaps a hospital or something.
1: Oh, yeah, yeah.
0: Or a small office. Oh, don't let that stop me. But yeah, you can you could spray these and they're not overpowering, yep. You know? Also great as a nighttime scent.
1: A nighttime scent?
0: Yeah.
1: What, for like bed?
0: Yes.
1: Okay.
0: I have bed scents.
1: Right.
0: And if someone stays at my house, I offer them one of these to use also.
1: Really?
0: Yeah.
1: Is it like for the room or for your body? Like the body mist?
0: For you.
1: Yeah, okay.
0: Yeah, body mist. So you just...
1: Wow.
0: So you go to bed smelling like... last night I went to bed smelling like a toasted marshmallow with a little bit of sugar and some caramel.
1: Okay. And do you wake up smelling that or...
0: Yeah.
1: Yeah, okay.
0: Yeah. Listen, it's an overload of the senses, all right? It's wonderful. So you get the 5 body mists, 4 room sprays, you get the sugar teas, sugar scrub, make me melt moisturizer, which I know I'm just going to keep going on and on because her products are so good. That make me melt moisturizer, I'm wearing it today. It's unbelievable. It smells so good. It's thick. It's real good. And you get a sugar and spice mini room spray bundle as well. It's valued at over $350. All right, so to win it, how do you win it? Well, we're playing Alioki Breakup Edition. So, Alioki is karaoke.
1: Yep.
0: And I play you the start of a song. You've got to sing the rest of it.
1: Okay.
0: So if I said to you, James, old MacDonald had a farm.
1: E-I-E-I-O.
0: That's right, but you'd need to give me something because it's singing.
1: Okay.
0: Right?
1: E-I-E-I-O. I'm sorry.
0: Just like that, except not like
1: okay.
0: That.
1: Okay.
0: Okay, so you've got to finish this lyric, but you've got to sing it for me.
4: This time, I'm telling you, I'm telling you, we I never, ever, ever.
0: Yes, See, it's breakup edition. You like that?
1: Classic.
0: All right. So if you'd like to get a bit of angst out and win this fabulous pack valued at over $350, the time to call is now. 4628 9913.
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1: Tanya from Narellan, how are you this morning?
2: Good, and yourself?
1: Oh, I'm pretty good for a Monday. How good does this favourites bundle from Calm and Cozy sound?
2: It sounds awesome.
1: Absolutely going to love these, okay?
2: Yes, I hope so. I get it.
1: Now, Tanya, have you ever been in love before and it didn't end very well?
2: No, I married him.
1: Oh, you married him. Okay, so it ended well for you. All right, well, maybe you can channel what a bad breakup would sound like, all right?
2: Yes.
1: Okay, so you got to sing the rest of this lyric, but you really got to give me something that we can feel, all right?
2: Yes.
1: Okay, Tanya, here we go.
2: Getting back together, we are never, ever, ever getting back together.
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4: For Currans Hill and Mount Annan, Narellan Road is getting busier in either direction in between the Kempner Bypass and the Hume Motorway. The Hume Motorway has traffic building from Brooks Road for the run-up to the M5, M7 at Preston's, especially with reports of a breakdown just past Brooks Road and some traffic banking back to the overpass of Campbelltown Road in Denham Court. The M5 city bound, still 30 minutes from Preston's to Kingsgrove, and through Liverpool, some bumper-to-bumper congestion northbound for the Hume Highway from the M5 to Hoxton Park Road. Aussie Broadband have satisfying deals this spring. Save up to $150 over 6 months on select internet plans. Ends November 15. See website for T's and C's. That's latest traffic. MacArthur's C91.3.
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5: Good morning, I'm Toby Goff. Small business owners have launched an advertising campaign against a range of government changes, including calling for the tax office to reverse a planned ban on credit card payments for tax bills. The tax office's plan has been delayed until next year due to concerns about a lack of confidence. One Nation's Barnaby Joyce has told Seven, it's just the latest government decision making it harder for people to get ahead.
6: It's not just that. What about the changes to the trust legislation? 30% tax? We've been here. They look what they've done to energy prices. They've smashed it. Absolutely smashed it. Not only smashed it, then they say, no, fix it. It's better, which is just bizarre.
5: A new opinion poll shows almost half of the 2,200 voters surveyed are blaming the Albanese government for the cost of living crisis. The Resolve Political Monitor says this eclipses the number who believe international factors are responsible. The poll still puts core support for Labor at 29%, which is ahead of One Nation on 25% and the Coalition on 23%. Australian households could soon face mortgage repayments not seen since the late 1980s if the RBA lifts the cash rate at its next meeting. Repayments on a median-sized home would consume 37.4% of a typical household's income. The federal government is urging people across the country to be prepared for a high-risk weather season. An El Niño is likely to trigger severe storms and increase the bushfire risk. Emergency Services Minister Christy McBain says telcos are also working together to prepare.
7: The telcos can work with each other to make sure that if the network goes down in one area, it can be switched to the other network quickly for customers that are impacted by disaster.
5: Saudi Arabia's Riyadh airport has been hit by a second strike in as many days. 13 people were killed and more than 300 injured in the first strike, but there are no reports of deaths from the second. US President Donald Trump has told reporters he'll consider stepping in.
8: Have you decided whether to join the Saudi strikes on the roof?
9: We may. We're going to look at it.
8: How soon?
9: We just found out about the recent attack, so we'll make it.

0: decision. We move very quickly.
1: Also making news, experts are tipping AI company Firmus will attempt to list on the NASDAQ after its failed listing on the ASX. The company recently pulled plans for the second biggest share market float in Australian history due to poor interest from investors.
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1: Checking sport, an unbeaten century from opener Georgia Vole has helped Australia to a 9-wicket victory over Bangladesh, sealing the 3-match ODI series. Nick Maddison and Travis Head will resume their partnership on 33 in Durban tonight after the men's test side dismissed the Proteas for 284. And Knights coach Justin Holbrook is reportedly on the verge of signing a contract extension, which would see him retain at the helm of the club until 2030. I'm Toby Goff. That is The Very Latest.
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3: It's going to be a hot one today. Tops of 35 degrees, a high chance of showers. Possible thunderstorms this afternoon and this evening. Currently at 17. 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

0: Macarthur's a highway. You're on Macarthur Breakfast on C91.3 810. Welcome to your Monday. Don't worry, friends, 4 days to go, all right? And then it's the weekend again. Hang in there. And coming up, your chance to win tickets to Cirque du Soleil Cousa. Fantastic. Cirque du Soleil is always Soleil's.
1: Oh, no. Wasn't a fan of that. If only you in the car could have seen the hand gestures that came along with that word.
0: Listen, I'm theatrical at times, all right? Bro, you're a drama teacher. You love it. You absorb it. And it's funny because speaking of being theatrical, James and I were at Arts Alive in Picton on the weekend.
1: We were.
0: So a big shout out to everybody that came over and said hello. Now, we were at opposite ends of the street there at Menangle Street. I was obviously at the C91.3 tent and James was on the main stage.
1: Yeah, I was emceeing.
0: You did a great job, mate.
1: Man, there were some cool acts that were there that day. There was a Ruby Jackson. She's like a jazz singer, jazz and R&B.
0: Nice.
1: What a voice.
0: Yeah, real good.
1: Yeah, real cool.
0: Speaking of voices, so when James first kicked off his stage was the same time that I kicked off. Well, I had about 5 minutes, but I heard him talking, so I was like, well, if James is going to talk, I better too. So then I got on our PA mic and just competed with you. It was fun.
1: Oh, seriously. I could hear you all the way down the other end of the street. I was like, oh, of course I can.
0: Could have done the radio show like that.
1: Yeah, sure.
0: You know? But lots of people coming over. And so a big thank you to everyone that came over and took a photo. And lots of people talking about James.
1: Oh, no.
0: Now, you were there for some of it.
1: Yep.
0: And what is the general consensus that people say, James?
1: People say that I should come back and you shouldn't have let me go in the first place.
0: And when they're saying these things, who do they look at?
1: You.
0: Yeah, me. And I sit there and go, hang on, I wanted him to stay. What are you talking about? It has nothing to do with me. I wanted him to stay and he doesn't say a thing. He just sits there and I'm like, James, James. And he's like, yeah, no, it wasn't Ali. And I'm like, just on the record, it was him.
1: Yeah.
0: It wasn't me.
1: Told you, I'm a free spirit, man. Can't be contained.
0: That's what he kept saying.
1: Yeah, that was my go-to.
0: Until he realises he's broke and then, you know, we'll see what happens. But yeah, but it was funny. So when you weren't there, it was a similar sentiment.
1: Oh, yeah?
0: Yeah. And I said to this particular lady, and I'm so sorry, I can't remember your name. She was talking about you and I was like, yeah, James is fun, you know. And I said, oh, I'm grateful to both him and Jack. For coming back and helping me out, you know. And she's like, yeah, Jack's great too. He's lovely. She said, but there's something about James and I don't know what it is. And I said, yeah. And I had 50 words going through my mind at this point.
1: Oh, yeah, here we
0: of
1: go.
0: What it is about you.
1: Yeah.
0: She goes, like, you know, he's just a little bit more. And she sort of, it was right on the tip of her tongue. And I thought, what's a word? I knew exactly what she was trying to say, right? I knew it.
1: Yeah.
0: But I thought, what's a word that would annoy James? And so I said, sassy?
1: Oh. You did not call me sassy.
0: She went, yeah, he's sassy. I went, yeah. He's full of sass.
1: Oh, I hate that.
0: Oh, I like it.
1: Sassy.
0: I think it's good.
1: No.
0: Yeah, what would you prefer?
1: I don't know. Anything without a Y on the end of it. Cool?
0: Nah. Sassy, for sure.
1: A fighter, maybe?
0: A what?
1: A fighter.
0: A sassy fighter?
1: I hate sassy.
0: A fighter?
1: Yeah.
0: What do you mean?
1: Like, you know.
0: It's the last time you raised your voice. I didn't even do it in your MCing. I beat you on the PA. Sassy James. I enjoy it.

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2: The M5 motorway, after a really slow morning, a 35-minute trip from Preston to the main tunnel entry in Kingsgrove through Liverpool. The Hume Highway is really under speed from the M5 to Hoxton Park Road, with reports of a breakdown just near the intersection of Riley Street. And through Currans Hill, Mount Annan, Narellan Road is off to a slow start, with traffic building up from the Camden Bypass up to Tramway Drive in the direction of the Hume Motorway. 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
10: Here we are.
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9: 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Would you like to win a family pass to Coosa? These are great, man. 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
10: No, but I watched the trailer for this one, and man, it looks epic. Mm. Like, the things that people can do with their bodies is just insane.
9: I know. Like, portion control?
10: Portion control.
9: Unbelievable.
10: People have six packs.
9: Yeah.
10: Couldn't fathom it.
9: I mean, is that what it is? Do you go to this and just watch a guy eat a salad and be happy with that? He's just satisfied? Man, that's what this is about. Okay, how do you win tickets to Coosa? It's a family pass as well. I'm going to describe a famous clown. You hate clowns, eh?
10: Not the biggest fan.
9: If you can tell me which clown this is, you win the family pass to Coosa. Here we go. His story was originally written by a king. And in a movie, it was played by Skarsgård. This dancing clown loves red balloons, drains, and scaring children. He really thinks he's the it. You like that?
10: That's very good. That's very good.
9: Think about it. Written by a king, played by Skarsgård. He's a dancing clown. He loves red balloons, drains, and scaring children. He thinks he's the it. I cannot make that any easier. If you know which clown that is and you'd like this family pass for Coosa, the time to call is now. 46289 913.

0: Because I gotta have faith. 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Because I gotta have faith.
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2: Amy from Bradbury, would you like to go to Cirque du Soleil Coosa?
3: I would absolutely love to go.
2: Excellent. How do you feel about clowns?
3: I used to like them, but now in my old age, they kind of freak me out a bit.
2: Oh, really? Okay, well, let's hope you get this right. So this is a famous clown. You tell me who it is, you win. Written by a king and played by Skarsgård, this dancing clown loves red balloons, drains and scaring children. He really thinks he's the it.
3: Pennywise. My son said it's Pennywise because I call him it.
2: Pennywise, yeah.
4: It's scary.
2: Oh, I was trying to sound scary. Do you want a balloon, Georgie? I like it. I reckon James could do that. Give us some of that, James.
5: Your one sounds like Adam Sandler.
6: Do you want a balloon?
2: All right, sassy. All right, go, give us some then.
6: Hiya, Georgie.
2: Oh,
6: do you want a balloon?
2: Oh, that's pretty good.
5: Yeah, right.
2: Yeah, that was pretty good.
5: See?
2: Hey, sorry you had to sit through that, Amy.
3: It was pretty well done.
2: Okay.
5: Thanks, Amy.
2: You get the tickets. Enjoy.
3: Thank you so much. I can't wait to tell the kids.
2: You can book your tickets for Coosa at CirqueDuSoleil.com. Gee, Flip is on the way. We'll update your traffic news and weather also.
5: Sounds great. You did sound like Adam Sandler. I stand by it.
7: Shut up!
2: Okay, I did.
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17: In Campbelltown, some moderate delays for the Moroxley Bypass northbound with a reported breakdown just at the traffic light to Bradbury Avenue. It's also busy on Narellan Road for the run-up past the TAFE towards Blackstone Road. Blackstone Road looking pretty clear from Narellan Road through to Campbelltown Road, and Campbelltown Road only moderate through Woodbine up to the Hume Motorway. The Hume Motorway is really building northbound though from Brooks Road for the run-up to the M5, and the M5 Motorway Citybound, a very busy morning, 35 minutes from Preston through to Kingsgrove. UniSuper's been helping Australians build great retirements for over 40 years, and it's open to every Australian. 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That's the latest traffic. 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
18: Good morning, I'm Toby Goff. Small business owners have launched an advertising campaign against a range of government changes, including calling for the tax office to reverse a planned ban on credit card payments for tax bills. The tax office's plan has been delayed until next year due to concerns about a lack of confidence. One Nation's Barnaby Joyce has told Seven, it's just the latest government decision making it harder for people to get ahead.
19: It's not just that. What about the changes to the trust legislation? 30% tax?
0: bucks. Mm. We've been here. They look what they've done to energy prices. They've smashed it. Absolutely smashed it. Not only smashed it, then they say, no, we fix it. It's better, which is just bizarre.
18: A new opinion poll shows almost half of the 2,200 voters surveyed are blaming the Albanese government for the cost of living crisis. The Resolve Political Monitor says this eclipses the number who believe international factors are responsible. The poll still puts core support for Labor at 29%, which is ahead of One Nation on 25% and the Coalition on 23%. Australian households could soon face mortgage repayments not seen since the late 1980s if the RBA lifts the cash rate at its next meeting. Repayments on a median-sized home would consume 37.4% of a typical household's income. The federal government is urging people across the country to be prepared for a high-risk weather season. An El Niño is likely to trigger severe storms and increase the bushfire risk. Emergency Services Minister Christy McBain says telcos are also working together to prepare.
1: The telcos can work with each other to make sure that if the network goes down in one area, it can be switched to the other network quickly for customers that are impacted by disaster.
18: Saudi Arabia's Riyadh airport has been hit by a second strike in as many days. 13 people were killed and more than 300 injured in the first strike, but there are no reports of deaths from the second. US President Donald Trump has told reporters he'll consider stepping in.
4: Have you decided whether to join the Saudi strikes on the roof?
19: We may. We're going to look at it.
4: How soon?
19: We just found out about the recent attack, so we'll make a decision. We move very quickly.
18: Also making news, experts are tipping AI company Firmus will attempt to list on the NASDAQ after its failed listing on the ASX. The company recently pulled plans for the second biggest share market float in Australian history due to poor interest from investors.
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18: Checking sport, an unbeaten century from opener Georgia Vohl has helped Australia to a 9-wicket victory over Bangladesh, sealing the 3-match ODI series. Nick Madison and Travis Head will resume their partnership on 33 in Durban tonight after the men's test side dismissed the Proteas for 284. And Knights coach Justin Holbrook is reportedly on the verge of signing a contract extension, which would see him retain at the helm of the club until 2030. I'm Toby Goff. That is The Very Latest.
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2: It's going to be a hot one today. Tops of 35 degrees we're going to climb to. A high chance of showers this afternoon or this evening. Possible thunderstorms. Currently it's 18. 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
1: Ali's Big Banger. Ali's Big Banger.
0: It is time for Ali's Big Banger. We do this every day around this time, and it's what that bloke said, a sick, epic banger. Doesn't have to be a rock banger, though. Just has to have what we like to call
2: bangability.
0: And this week, we're doing the Oktoberfest of us.
3: You blow.
0: So what is the criteria to get played? Well, you just had to have your song or your album released in October.
4: Tick. How good?
0: Very good.
4: It's that easy.
0: Now, this is a band we play a lot, actually, on this station, but this song, not so much.
4: No.
0: This album came out in October of 1989. Now, the song didn't do very well on the charts, but like I've said a million times, I sometimes think that makes it better.
4: Yeah, see, I thought this was one of the big ones because I love this song. So I was really surprised. It only got to like 78.
0: No, it's a bit underrated.
4: Yeah.
0: Actually. And it's one of the ones we don't play a lot, so I'm really happy to play it. It's about a person who had a hypnotic effect on the lead singer of this band.
4: Mmm.
0: And that man was Michael Hutchence. He was mystified.
5: Oh,

0: Phoenix S and Mr. Fire. Sorry, my button wouldn't turn on.
1: It's a tough morning, bro.
0: Button wouldn't turn on. How annoying. Anywho, that was your October Festivus song that came out in October of 1989. Such a good song, man.
1: Yeah, man. I'm excited for this week. I was just going through the list, and, man, there's some good songs in October.
0: It's funny that you'd be excited for the week, seeing you're only back on Friday.
1: Yeah, but I can still listen.
0: Of course.
1: Can tune in anywhere I am.
0: Yeah, that is absolutely right. On the app, perhaps.
1: Yeah, exactly right.
0: Yeah, it's really good. As long as I learn how to turn a button on, because it seems that I can't. What does mystify actually mean, though? It means to be utterly bewildered or perplexed, either by something or someone. Has anyone in your life ever left you mystified? James.
1: Oh, this is
0: a great doesn't have to
1: question.
0: Be in a romantic sense
1: no.
0: either. Yeah, it can just be someone just, that.
1: Oh, wow.
0: Something I'm just throwing on you here. So.
1: Yeah, I don't know if I know anyone with that kind of mystery.
0: Is it mystery, though? Or is it like, what is that person about? Oh, I guess that is mystery in
1: yeah,
0: a sense,
1: exactly
0: isn't
1: right.
0: it?
1: But I feel like mystify is also like a cool mystery. Like they've got a good aura about them, you know?
0: Yeah, right. Yeah.
1: I was actually looking up on the weekend how to boost my aura.
0: Oh, my God. What's the meaning of aura, by the way?
1: Well, having that mystic energy, that kind of mysterious, cool, calm, collected. I was like, how do I be more like that?
0: And?
1: Apparently it's just like looking after yourself and doing what you mean, and it was really boring answers. I just wanted, you know.
0: So do you think you made your aura cooler? I hate that I said that. I hate everything about that. Go ahead, everything about that. That's too hocus pocus for me. That goes into a whole other realm.
1: Have you met anyone that's made you left you mystified?
0: No, but I've met a lot of people that left me with the phrase running through my head, like, what the...
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3: In Menangle Park, busy traffic in both directions of Menangle Road, in between the underpass of the Hume Motorway and Spring Farm Parkway. For Curran's Hill and Mount Annan, Norellan Road is busiest in between the Mount Annan Drive intersection and the Hume Motorway. The Hume Motorway is moving slow northbound from Brooks Road to the M5 M7 interchange, and the M5 Motorway citybound still 30 minutes from Preston through to Kingsgrove. 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That's the latest traffic. MacArthur's C91.3.
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0: 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You're on MacArthur Breakfast on C91.3, 8:52 for your Monday morning. And, well, did you go to Dua Lipa? Not Dua Lipa, the other one.
1: Livvy Dean.
0: Thank you so much. On the weekend, I didn't. Just putting that out there. So that's right, I'll get over it. But that gave me a lot more time to focus on work and find fantastic articles like the one I'm going to talk to you about right now. Do you think this is selfish? I'm going to give you a scenario.
1: Yep.
0: This lady is very upset. She lives in New South Wales and she can't get to sleep at night because the apartment block across from her has a big bright lamp in the kitchen and they keep it on all night.
1: Yeah.
0: So it's just blinding her. She can't go to sleep.
1: Yeah, that would do my head in.
0: Is that selfish?
1: Absolutely.
0: But what are you scared of? Creepy crawlies and oogly booglies and you need to sleep with the light on.
1: But why in your kitchen?
0: Because maybe you sleep in your kitchen. Maybe you have midnight snacks. Hey, I'm playing devil's advocate here.
1: Yeah, okay. Well, in this wild scenario, you would at least close your blind or your curtain.
0: Good point. Right, you're on your own. Yeah, okay. So it's rude?
1: Yeah, absolutely it's rude. This happens to me in my house, right? We've got like a hallway light. There's a bunch of different like floor lights in the hallway.
0: Dear.
1: Yeah.
0: Wow, Harrington Grove, bro.
1: Yeah, very bougie.
0: Like an airport tarmac.
1: Kind of, yeah. They're not on the floor, but they run along the skirting.
0: Wow.
1: To like light the hallway.
0: So you can see when you're walking.
1: Yeah. They're pretty bright though. They're real bright. They'll light up the whole.
0: Gee, it's good being rich. Us poor people just bumping into walls.
1: Ouch. Oh, my toe.
0: We didn't have fluorescent skirting lighting. I'm all devastated. I want to see how the other half live, damn it. I'm going to hire some people just to hold torches. See how it feels. Try that on. You know what I mean? Oh, it feels good. Didn't stub my toe. You just go to the toilet willy-nilly whenever you want. Middle of the night. You want to go do some calisthenics or something? It's all ready to go. That's a big word for aerobics. Sorry, you were saying.
1: No, that's fine. I don't want to talk about it anymore. This seems like a real first world problem. They shine into my room. I don't like it. Turn them off. The end.
0: Oh my god, it can't be. Look, I didn't want to say it's a first world problem, but I can't sleep because I live in a big house and it's so big that I need tarmac lighting to find my way.

0: MacArthur Breakfast on C91.3, and James joining us today. He'll be back on Friday.
1: Good morning.
0: But yeah, he's just telling us about... I'll let you finish the story. So there's lighting in your hallway.
1: There is.
0: And it keeps you awake at night.
1: Well, yeah, when someone leaves the light on, it shines under my door and it's real bright. So I turn it off, but then my girlfriend gets upset with me because it's dark in the hallway now.
0: How often is she going in the hallway, though?
1: Well, she goes to, like, the bathroom or something. Right. On my way to bed, I'll turn the light off.
0: Okay.
1: And then she has to find her way from the bathroom in the dark.
0: Can't you just dim the lights?
1: Not that rich. They're not dimming lights.
0: Debatable. Right.
1: Yeah.
0: So this is a significant problem. Like nightly?
1: For me it is, yeah.
0: Every night?
1: Most nights.
0: Can't Most you nights. Wear one of those eye things that you put over your eyes?
1: Nah, they just seem uncomfortable. I've never tried them.
0: The eye patch things?
1: Yeah.
0: Oh, you should.
1: Have you given them a go?
0: Yeah.
1: They work?
0: Yeah.
1: Really?
0: Oh, yeah. When you wake up, it's a bit scary sometimes if you forget you have it on. But otherwise, yeah, it's nice.
1: Okay.
0: It's all like blocking out all the stimuli, you know?
1: That's why I'd love to do like one of those sensory tubs.
0: What's a sensory tub?
1: You know when you like lay in the water and it's like pitch black?
0: Oh, no, I've done that.
1: You don't like it?
0: It's terrifying.
1: Really?
0: Yeah. For me, it was. I got an overactive mind.
1: Yeah, okay.
0: So those lights went out and I thought, oh, man, there's things in here with me, bro. There's things in here with me.
1: The demons.
0: Looked over, there was like little red eyes looking at me. I'm like, ah! Start saying me our father, you know? Nah, that wasn't for me. Because that's full deprivation, nah.
1: Yeah, yeah, yeah. Oh, really?
0: You know, if sound deprivation, if you know there's the quietest room in the world where they blocked out all sound, it can drive you crazy.
1: Yeah, because you can hear the blood go through your veins. That's
0: See, just
1: insane.
0: Saying that. Not into that. The Verbs on the way. Going to play some Olivia Dean.
2: For now I'm taking baby steps.
0: And Stevie Nicks.
2: Well, baby, I'm just thinking at the
0: room. I got to say, though, like, I'm upset for you that you can't sleep at night because of the light in your room.
1: Yep.
0: Because you need to keep that on in the hall.

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1: You're very good at this game.
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6: The Hume Motorway has seen a busy start to the morning and northbound congestion from Brooks Road, where things are starting to move slow for the run-up to the M5, M7 at Preston's. The M5 motorway is still about 20 minutes to get from the interchange in Preston's through to the main tunnel entry in Kingsgrove, and very busy conditions for Liverpool. It's bumper-to-bumper northbound on the Hume Highway from the M5 up to Memorial Avenue. 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That's the latest traffic and cover C91.3.
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7: Good morning, I'm Toby Goff. Small business groups are launching an ad campaign criticising the ban on card surcharges and the ATO decision to ban credit card payments for tax bills. The tax office changes have been delayed due to backlash over the lack of notice. Mortgage broker Joseph Dowd is behind the advertising blitz. He says businesses are paying the price for government decisions.
8: They're going into Parliament this week to discuss all these new tax laws and stuff. Mate, Australia has had a gutful. Everyone can see it. This is all just a revenue raise on small business, and it's choking the life out of them.
7: One Nation has seen a drop in support in both major polls released as politicians return to Canberra. Labor leads the Pauline Hanson-led party 29-25 in the Resolve Political Monitor and 29-28 in the News poll. The coalition has made up ground among both groups of surveyed voters. Independent MP Monique Ryan says she wouldn't be worried if high-profile Liberal Josh Frydenberg makes a play for her seat. Miss Ryan snatched the Melbourne seat of Kooyong from Mr Frydenberg at the 2022 federal election. There's speculation Mr Frydenberg is eyeing a return to politics and his old seat. Miss Ryan is told today it's a matter for him.
9: Clearly he has ongoing ambitions, but he doesn't speak much about Kooyong, and that's the part of the world that I'm most focused on. It's a great privilege to be the member for Kooyong, and I will continue to fight to represent our community as best I can against whoever the Liberal Party decides to put up.
7: Ukraine's President Volodymyr Zelensky is pushing back against Donald Trump's calls for Ukraine to choose a new leader. The US president has been critical of Kiev over strikes on Russian oil refineries, claiming their actions are driving up global energy costs. Trump says he's brokered the so-called energy ceasefire to prevent further attacks between the two nations. But Zelensky says he'll only cooperate if Moscow holds up to their end of the deal.
10: Tell Putin, give us 2 months. 60 days of total ceasefire, 60 days, and we will organize elections.
7: The Vatican says Pope Leo is preparing for a surgical procedure to remove a small early-stage growth on his lung. The pontiff announced the news during his Sunday address in St. Peter's Square. Officials have not confirmed if the lesion is cancerous, but recovery is expected to take roughly a week. And Powderfinger have released the dates for their 2027 reunion tour. The show will kick off in Brisbane on the 3rd of September.
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0: Sport.
1: Checking sport, Australia leads by 139 runs at stumps on day three, the first men's test against South Africa. Four catches from Steve Smith equaled the record for the most by non-keeper in test history, before Nick Maddison and Travis Head slogged five boundaries between them to bring the Baggy Greens to 33 runs at close of play. Brody Kosticki and Todd Hazelwood are kings of the mountain after a dramatic finish to the Bathurst 1000, and Knights coach Justin Holbrook is reportedly on the verge of signing a contract extension, which would see him remain at the helm of the club until 2030.
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2: It's a hot one today, 35 degrees we're going to climb to, a high chance of showers, possible thunderstorms this afternoon or this evening. Currently it's 20, you're on C91.3.

0: 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You're on MacArthur Breakfast on C91.3, 919. We'll check the roads for you shortly. Also, coming up, your chance to win a whole bunch of drive-through dollars for Macca's when we play Two Truths and a Fry. That's coming up in moments. But speaking of burgers, yesterday I had quite the discussion about rissoles.
1: Oh, rissoles?
0: Yeah. So there was a barbecue. I wasn't there. And they had rissoles.
2: Yeah.
0: And I said, I don't like rissoles.
2: Yep.
0: The person I was talking to said, why? And I said, because a rissole is just like a dirty bit of meat. What else is happening in there?
1: Yeah. You're so right.
0: And then he said, yeah, but what's a hamburger patty? It's the same thing.
1: No.
0: And I said, yeah, but that's surrounded by goodness. You got the cheese, you got the sauce, you got the this and the that.
1: Yeah.
0: And then he's like, yeah, but if I had a rissole and I put olives in it, you'd automatically like it. And I thought, probably.
1: Rissole with olives.
0: Like, you know, you put something else in it.
1: Yeah.
0: I've got a very distinguished palate, obviously.
1: It sounds like it.
0: But I just could never get into a rissole. Then I talked about how we went to the meat man, remember?
1: Yeah, yep.
0: And they had all those fancy rissoles.
1: Yeah.
0: And I was almost enticed to get one of those.
1: Did you end up getting one?
0: No. Because it's like meatloaf. I don't understand it.
1: Meatloaf is so dry, man.
0: I don't get what you're supposed to eat that with. Because, like, I understand a meat patty, right?
1: Yep.
0: You're putting it into a burger. Delicious. I mean, what a fusion of the senses.
1: Yep.
0: But what are you doing with a rissole? You're putting pasta salad on that?
1: Yeah, I also disagree with rissoles not the same as a burger patty.
0: Why?
1: In my opinion. Because rissoles are so much thicker.
0: Yeah, they're thicker. But what if you squeeze them down?
1: Then,
0: like, you flatten them down.
1: Now we're talking about a burger patty. And you would never eat a burger patty by itself. Would you?
0: I don't know. Would you?
1: No.
0: What if it still had the cheese on it?
1: God, I want that bread. I really want the bread.
0: Oh, dude, I did keto. It was the saddest 3 months of my life using ketone strips and no bread. Oh, man. I didn't even eat that much bread, but I wanted it.
1: It's like the people that have the lettuce burgers. Like, come on.
0: Oh, yeah.
1: How many calories are you really saving, bro?
0: Probably a lot, I'd say. Yeah, but the lettuce burgers. Yeah. What's like a Sanchoy Bao? You like those?
1: Yeah, I do like a Sanchoy Bao.
0: Well, it's a similar thing, isn't it?
1: Yeah, but like if I'm going to a burger shop, this is the thing. If I'm going to a Chinese takeaway,
0: yeah,
1: absolutely, give me some Sanchoy Bao.
0: Yeah.
1: But if I'm going to a burger shop, at least dice up the patty for me, make it feel
0: Yeah. Warm. Have you ever had, though, like, you know how some places do salads and instead of chicken or whatever, you can get a hamburger patty on top?
1: Oh, no, I've not
0: ever had that before?
1: No.
0: Oh, that's good.
1: Okay. So like a hamburger salad?
0: It's like yeah.
1: Okay.
0: But it's about the sauce, isn't it?
1: That's it.
0: And this is the thing. I don't eat rissoles, so I don't know. When you have a barbecue, are you having like a rissole? Are you just like getting a chunk of meat and just eating it? Or are you putting something on top of that? And if you're going to go to the effort to put heaps on top of it, is it just a burger then?
1: You might as well go all the way.
0: And what's the difference between a burger patty and a rissole? Like, why did a rissole get its own special name?
1: These are the packaging.
0: These are the things that I think about, like, a lot.
1: A rissole is like halfway between a burger patty and a meatball.
0: God, yeah, you're right.
1: You know?
0: See? There you go. There's another thing. I love meatballs.
1: Meatballs are fine. It's this in between, like, pick a side, bro.
0: That's weird, though.
1: Yeah.
0: Why would you like a meatball and a hamburger patty but not a rissole?
1: No, this doesn't make sense.
0: There's something to that. It's got to be something to do with brain chemistry, right? Just imagine how big our brains are. Hey, look what we're talking about. Hey, don't you laugh. You're listening to us.
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4: You can't handle the truth.
3: Two truths and a fry.
0: Come on, man. We say the things that people think. You see, you think about these things when you're on your own, but you don't want to tell people. I'm quite happily will tell people every thought. I mean, ask James. He sits me when the music's playing. And the mics are off. I make every thought audible.
1: Oh, yeah, man. We go deep in here.
0: Anything that goes past my brain, I'm asking James about.
1: And you'll open your lunchbox today at work, or you go get lunch and you'll think, do I want a rissole? Do I want spaghetti meatballs? Do I want a hamburger?
0: I guarantee that if you were listening intently to us just chatting, there will be a point in the next 2 months where there's an awkward lull in the conversation and you'll go, what's the difference between a rissole, a hamburger patty and a meatball?
1: You're welcome. Little conversation starter for you.
0: CSA. All right. Thanks. Barista McCafe Coffee Fit for an Aussie. Time to play Two Truths and a Fry. You can get a whole bunch of drive-through dollars for Maccas and eat as many burger patties as you'd like. So, how does this work? I'm going to give you three statements. One of them is a lie. Tell me which one it is and you win. You also get merch, by the way. Exclusive Maccas merch. That's pretty cool. All right, here's your statements. Which one's a lie? Bugs are used to make red lollies. Almond milk is made from cows. Oreos are vegan. Bugs are used to make red lollies. Almond milk is made from cows. Oreos are vegan. Which one is the lie? If you'd like to have a guess, or you perhaps you know the answer, or you can Google it. 46289913.
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9: Through Campbelltown, only moderate traffic in the direction of Narellan Road. It's only busiest at the Gilchrist Drive, Blackson Road intersection, and also then again at the Kelly Carr Road intersection near the Market Fair. The Morrissey Bypass, some northbound congestion with reports of a breakdown at the traffic lights of Bradbury Avenue. And the M5 motorway, city bound, has seen a very busy start to the morning and 20 minutes at least to get from Preston's through to the main tunnel entry in Kingsgrove. If it's obvious you need great insurance, get GIO. 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That's the latest traffic, MacArthur's C91.3.
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2: Coffee time.
3: Melissa from Camden South, good morning to you.
4: Good morning.
3: Your chance right now to win a whole bunch of drive-through dollars for McDonald's. But before we get into that, what did you think about our meatball versus hamburger patty versus rissole chat?
4: Oh, not too bad. I'm more of a meatball person, though.
3: But there's something to that, right? Like, why do they all taste so different?
4: I don't know. It is, you can completely taste the difference, I think.
3: You can. Is this something you've ever thought about, Melissa?
4: Yes, sometimes, actually. Why it's all made from the same thing and why is everything so different, yeah.
3: See?
5: Yeah. Even steak, like, it's the same meat, right?
3: Different cuts.
5: All different, yeah, different cuts.
4: Yeah, different cuts, that's true. And I suppose what the flavours you put in it and how you cook it.
3: And how is it that anywhere you go in the world, McDonald's cheeseburger tastes the same?
4: Yeah.
3: See?
4: It's their secret recipe.
3: Yeah, it must be. Melissa's like, cool, good meat chat. Give me the prize. All right, we're playing Two Truths and a Fry. One of these statements is a lie. Melissa, tell me which one it is and you win. Bugs are used to make red lollies. Almond milk is made from cows and Oreos are vegan.
4: The fourth one is almond milk is made from cows.
3: Well done to you. There you go. You get the drive-through dollars and the Macca's merch. Have a great day.
4: Oh, thank you.
3: There you go. Meat chat, huh? All over it.
5: People are informed.
3: Yeah. Two Truths and a Fry is back next Monday. It's thanks to McCafe, coffee fit for an Aussie.
0: C91.3. Wow.

0: could ever say.
1: It's Olivia Rodrigo. You're on MacArthur Breakfast on C91.3. It's Monday, 4 days till the weekend, so lock in. And, you know, I'm pretty excited because, well, like a weekend, I'm free, do whatever I want, any old time. And I'm just looking at Facebook of everybody's weekends. You know, it's up in their stories, everything they did. And I see, you know, people out and about at the beach having a pizza, a little bevo. I see people, you know, on bikes having a good time, get fresh air, this, that and the other. And I think to myself, oh, you know, someone else is in the Maldives. I know, need to be better friends with that person. So, you know, here's this person, another person at the beach having a mojito. Like, it's, everyone's having a good time as I flick through my stories, you know.
2: Yeah.
1: But it poses the question, and we sort of talked about this off air, James.
2: Yep.
1: Do you think that you can get too much of a good thing? Like, do you think that good things are too accessible?
2: Oh, for sure.
1: Right.
2: Absolutely. I mean, we live in a world now where everything is instantaneous. I mean, you spoke this morning how you got two bags of mulch delivered to your door.
1: You know, when you say that out of context.
2: For what? Less than $20?
1: It was wood chips.
2: Wood chips.
1: That was 60 litre bags. It was an absolute bargain.
2: It was an ordeal.
1: Yeah.
2: That's what it was.
1: Under $20 delivered to my front door. Redwood chip, mate. If you know, you know. And if you don't know, go get yourself a redwood chip. You'll love it.
2: But, I mean, that's the thing, right? Like, our ancestors, great ancestors, used to have to hunt for food.
1: It's true.
2: And now it just gets dropped at the doorstep. And so then if you don't get something instantaneously, you immediately want to throw a fit and it just becomes really hard work. So no one wants to work for things anymore.
1: Well, I don't know about throwing a fit. I don't know about throwing a fit. I mean, I was going to go to Bunnings, but then I thought, oh, I don't really want to face anyone today. I just want to like veg out. And how could you beat that deal? That was cheaper than going in store.
2: Oh, I think it was a great deal and it was great that you took advantage of it. But there used to be a world where going to Bunnings was the only option.
1: It's true. You are right. Because, you know, I feel like your brain is designed, hunter and gatherer,
2: yep,
1: to have to fight for things in a way.
2: Yeah.
1: Like they don't come easy. So when they come real easy, you don't appreciate it as much.
2: No.
1: I mean, what do you reckon I did with those redwood chips once I got them? Nothing. Absolutely nothing. I just sat at my front door.
2: And why did you do nothing with them?
1: Because once I was there, I was like, oh, seems like a lot of effort.
2: Yeah, right?
1: See?
2: Because you haven't put the effort in to go get them. But if you, I guarantee if you went to Bunnings and you like found the wood chips and you were like, that's the bag for me, load it in the trolley, go to line up at the checkout, put it in your car, you're going straight home and like, all right, I'm termed, this is my day now. It's wood chip day.
1: That sounds exhausting.
2: It does, but
1: you're probably right though. You know when I realise I may have had a slight problem? Is when my Coles delivery came to my front door and he couldn't make any room because it was two big bags of wood chips. Where do I put the salami?
2: What do you
1: Where
2: want
1: do
2: put
1: I put
2: this?
1: The salami?
2: You got wood chips all over here. What am I supposed to do? Can we take these inside for you?
1: I felt like saying to him, well, if you don't mind, put him out the back. That'd be real helpful.
2: While you're here.
1: Otherwise, I might Uber an Uber person to come help me move it.
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0: Through Mount Annan and Currens Hill, the Rowland Road is looking good in either direction, all at pace in between the Camden Bypass and the Hume Motorway. Same goes for Campbelltown. The Rowland Road is moving well in either direction between the Hume Motorway and Appin Road. Appin Road, no problems to head down towards the coast. The M5 Motorway City Bound has seen a very busy morning. It's starting to clear it off now, less than 20 minutes to get from Preston's to the main tunnel entry in Kingsgrove. 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That's the latest traffic, MacArthur's C91.3.
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0: 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Sing it back. You're on MacArthur Breakfast on C91.3. Miloko, you loco, we all loco together. How's your Spanish going?
1: Yeah, really good. I haven't done today's lesson though.
0: Oh, do you have lessons every day?
1: Yeah, I'm doing Duolingo.
0: Yeah.
1: So it's very like basic at the moment.
0: It's all right, man.
1: But you know, once you start putting those words together, I'm starting to make sense of the sentences.
0: You know, when I studied Spanish, because I've done it 3 times and then I'm bowed out because it was frustrating me, part of it is you have to go to a Spanish restaurant, and order everything in Spanish.
1: Oh, wow.
0: So you should do that.
1: Yeah, well, in the paid version of Duolingo, you can like FaceTime with one of the characters and you have to have a live conversation with them. It's like an AI bot, but yeah, man, that I would be really intimidated by that.
0: You don't want to pay for it.
1: I don't really want to pay for it, but...
0: Dude, why do you have to FaceTime an Autobot when you can just speak to your dad?
1: Well, that's also true. That's what I mean. Like, I don't need it.
0: Why are you looking so nervous?
1: You're looking at me like...
0: Well, I'm waiting on an answer, you know? Like, what's going on? How come you can't just talk to Papa?
1: I talk to Papa.
0: Yeah, in Spanish. He speaks Spanish, right?
1: ¿Cómo está? Yeah.
0: Yeah, well then...
1: Yeah, I mean, we'll have a conversation in Spanish. Wait, give me the up and down, bro.
0: I want you to commit to the chat, damn it. Oh, it's otherwise I was going to lend you a family member, but you got your own.
1: Yeah. I got a whole bunch of Chilean family members. They're all everywhere.
0: In Chile or here?
1: Both.
0: Oh, right.
1: Both. But see, this is the thing, right? Like, I understand. Whilst I'm half Chilean... I'm not Chilean.
0: Okay.
1: Right?
0: Yes.
1: So I understand that I'm very proud to be half Chilean.
0: Sure.
1: But, you know, I'm not going to fly the flag and be like, I'm Chilean.
0: So what? You can't talk to your family members that are Chilean because that's flying the flag.
1: No, but if I walked in and I was like, hola, ¿cómo estás?
0: Why not?
1: Dude, how embarrassing.
0: That's not really. Embarrassing is what you told me before. James and I were talking off air about our most embarrassing moments, and I'm not going to say them because they truly are.
1: They really are.
0: Embarrassing. And I think the most embarrassing thing is at least yours you did when you were 18.
1: Yours you did yesterday.
0: I did mine on Friday night.
1: Oh, boy.
0: I'd love to say you learn from these things, but I should have learned. I should have learned a long time ago. Anyway.
1: What a journey.
0: Yeah.
1: The lives we live.
0: Really is. Stella Lefty's on the way. Pub Lunch is going to play this for you.

0: away from me, I'll be back.
1: Come on, bro. You got 3 days.
2: I'm still going to work.
1: Surely you can hold it at bay. Fine. Yeah. You know?
2: Good night's sleep. You know, that's all I need.
1: Turn those lights off in the hallway. Yeah?
2: Yeah, I will.
1: Cool.
2: Yeah.
1: All right, you look after yourself. Have a good day. Bye.
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10: In Liverpool, reports of a breakdown. It's eastbound on Hoxton Park Road, just at the intersection of Gill Avenue. In Liverpool, busy conditions for both directions of the Hume Highway in between Hoxton Park Road and Elizabeth Drive. And the Hume Motorway is on track in either direction, northbound or southbound, looking good in between the M5, M7 interchange and Narellan Road in Campbelltown. Skip the wait and move in now. 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
11: Good morning, I'm Toby Goff. 2 new opinion polls show support for Labor is up, but voters are blaming the Albanese government for cost of living woes. Federal politics editor Michael Packey.
12: Resolve and News Poll have spoken to almost 4,000 voters between them. Both show core support for Labor is up slightly to 29%. One Nation has dipped and the Coalition is stuck in third spot. But the polls also show voters are blaming the Albanese government for the economic crunch the country finds itself in and are demanding it be fixed. Despite dissatisfaction in his performance, Anthony Albanese remains preferred Prime Minister over Pauline Hanson and opposition leader Angus Taylor. However, the respective research shows more voters are warming to Mr. Taylor. Michael Packey, Canberra.
11: Small business owners have launched a national advertising campaign demanding the federal government to stop adding costs to running a business. The ATO's ban on card payment surcharges is one of the main targets, with campaigners calling for it to be abolished. Independent MP Monique Ryan says she's not concerned if Josh Frydenberg decides to run for her seat of Kooyong at the next federal election. Ms Ryan won the Melbourne-based seat from Mr Frydenberg at the 2022 election. She claims her old sparring partner would be more focused on becoming the next Liberal Prime Minister than serving the needs of her own community. The Ukrainian president is backing a proposed deal for Ukraine and Russia to stop targeting each other's energy supply and infrastructure. US President Donald Trump has announced that he has brokered the so-called energy ceasefire, but the agreement is yet to be finalised. Volodymyr Zelensky says he is willing to get on board, but there needs to be more details.
13: We are ready for a ceasefire. We are ready to begin from any kind of steps of de-escalation. We are ready for energy ceasefire, not to attack energy, both sides.
11: President Trump has also announced that Moscow has agreed to release 300,000 tons of diesel to America and the global marketplace. Also making news, Pope Leo will undergo surgery in the coming days to remove a localised nodule on his lung. And the children of shark attack victim Greg O'Neill has joined thousands of people in a powerful tribute at Perth's Sorrento Beach. The 63

0: 18-year-old was attacked just 50 metres from shore last month.
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0: Checking sports, Supercars top Chevrolet squad Team 18 has apologised to fans after a strategy blunder which saw Anton Di Pasquale run out of fuel while leading the Bathurst 1000 on the last lap. Brody Kostecki moved from third to first after a late race safety car to claim his second win at the great race. Paul Light has now cost the first test in Durban 61 overs of play after day three was suspended early. Heading into day four, Australia leads by 139 and Raiders coach Ricky Stewart has confirmed hooker Tom Starling is free to negotiate a Super League move.
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2: 24 degrees for now. Sunshine this morning, but cloud building into the afternoon this afternoon. Possibly a late shower and maybe a late storm as well. Not before we get to 35, though. MacArthur's home, C91.3.

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0: MacArthur's Home is still 91.3. It's R.E.M.'s Night Swimming. It's David Archer here. I remember seeing an interview with a band once where they asked them about that song. They're like, oh, what's it about? And the person doing the interview was looking for some deep, dark meaning. And they were like, sit out swimming at night. Not much more to it. Please don't look any closer. Sabrina Carpenter for you. Shortly got Coldplay coming up. Got to play Cat's Eye for you too. If you're on the roads this morning, you need a little help. We'll organise that for you next. MacArthur's Home, C91.3.
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8: Between MacArthur and Goulburn, the Hume motorway looking okay going north and southbound. Wilton Picton Road rather busy westbound to the Hume motorway, and the M5 and M8 no delays heading to Mascot. 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That's last traffic on MacArthur C91.3.
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0: MacArthur's Home is C91.3. It's David Bowie's Heroes. It's David Archer here. He was such a clever man. I only learnt the other day that he could play the saxophone. Apparently it's just, you know, one of a collection of instruments he could just turn his hand to. Oh, to be that talented. I have the script for you shortly. Ultra coming up. We'll play Natalie Imbruglia. We'll have a look at the roads for you too. C91.3.
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2: 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We're there to stay.
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7: In Wilton, an accident westbound on Picton Road at the intersection of the Hume Motorway has traffic banked back to Greenway Parade, and it's also causing delays in both directions on both approaches to the Hume Motorway. The Hume Motorway is otherwise a pretty clear northbound run from Picton Road through the 80k roadwork zone up to Douglas Park Drive, and all clear further northbound to Narellan Road and only a 10-minute trip from Narellan Road to the M5 M7 at Preston's. Climb the Sydney Harbour Bridge and enjoy a 360-degree view of Sydney Harbour. 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That's the latest traffic. 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

0: 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It's Natalie Imbruglia's new song. It's called Just Drive. It's David Archer here. We'll check the roads for you. Next, update the news for you too, then the Red Hot Chili Peppers. Tell me, baby, what's your story? Where you come from and where you are? Metro Station coming up. Taylor. MacArthur's Home, C91.3.
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